You get that wide mix of music right here. It is, of course, the South's best variety of hits. Something for everyone here. From the 70s, 80s, 90s, noughties, 10s, 20s, and the best stuff around today. 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

0: This is Nation Radio. A little events coming up here. Some advance warning about some comedy on the 28th of August. It's a Friday. Comedy Under the Stars closes its 2026 summer season on the outdoor stage in Catherington near Horndean. The final alfresco comedy night of the summer from the Stitches team. Going out with another strong bill of TV names. Sounds fantastic. Coming up next on Nation, great tune from Michael Jackson. Nation
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0: Drop Dead from Olivia Rodrigo here at Nation Radio, the South's best variety of hits. A quick shout out to Mark, who is right now in Chandler's Ford, up and about, enjoying the tunes up early. Also, hi to Marie, who is in Pompey. Hello to Marie, who's working nights until 7:30 a.m. Happy night shift. Hope it's going okay this morning. Right, stick around. More great tunes on the way in a sec here at Nation.
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Cher messing about with an auto-tune there with Believe here on Nation Radio, the South's best variety hits. Good morning, Tim Allen here. I'm here till 4 o'clock, then it's Gary Parker's Early Breakfast. Here's that song that was, well, not number one, but the cover version by A1 was. It's Aha, Take On Me on Nation.

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0: Lady Gaga and the Dead Dance, and this is Nation Radio in the early hours of this Monday morning. Forecast for the rest of today, it's going to be a lovely day-ish. Well, actually, it's going to be a bit cloudy today. Not quite so sunny, but still nice and dry, and quite a nice temperature as well. 25 is the afternoon high. Sunnier tomorrow for Tuesday, highs of 24 degrees. It's cooled down a bit, hasn't it?
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0: I Just Might from Bruno Mars here on Nation Radio. Fancy going for a run and doing it for a worthwhile cause? Shine Night Walk Southampton is coming up once again. Join thousands of people lighting up the city to raise money for life-saving cancer research. It's a 10k run. The date for the diary is the 9th of October. That's a Friday and it starts at Guildhall Square. Nation
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Bonnie Tyler, who of course we sadly lost recently, made of course some fantastic tunes like that one, Holding Out for a Hero on Nation Radio, the South's best variety of hits, where the great tunes just keep on coming. 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

0: This is Nation Radio. How are you? Hope your Monday's going okay so far. We're only 3 hours, 34 minutes in. The forecast for today, it's going to be a little bit cloudy today. Not quite so sunny as it has been recently. We've been treated to blue skies, haven't we, pretty much every day. But it is going to be dry today. Light cloud, gentle breeze, and a maximum temperature up to 25 degrees. Sunnier tomorrow with a high of 24 degrees across the sunny south coast.
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0: 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And Summer of Tickets is a great thing to take advantage of. We have lots of exciting things to do and places to see across the south all summer long. And thanks to Whitelink, we're giving away free ferry crossing for anyone on the mainland who needs to get to the island and vice versa. Now, we've got your chance to win with Marwell Zoo, Dino Isle, New Forest Wildlife Park, Hawk Conservancy Trust, Steamship Shieldhall, Solent Springs Adventure Golf, Harold Hillier Gardens, Liberty's Owl Raptor and Reptile Centre, Bewley Motor Museum, Winchester Science Centre. 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

0: Thanks for choosing us. It's Gary Parker on Nation Radio's Early Breakfast on a Monday morning. And still to come, more of the best variety of hits after we've caught up with the latest stories at 5. 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
19: Top stories this hour. More households will be allowed back into Stourbridge after wildfires devastated parts of the town last week. Eight families whose homes were destroyed have now been able to see what's left. Reverend Martin Gorick, the Bishop of Dudley, was one of those who had to run from the flames.
20: When you're that close to a fire that powerful, you realise it's touch and go. But then it's the dust settles and it's kind of, life's never going to be the same again. You could hardly hear a bird. This morning, you know, I was back in my house. Just little things like that.
19: The weather is expected to turn cooler and more unsettled this week, with rain and thunderstorms forecast. Five teenage boys have been killed in a crash in County Kildare, involving a car travelling the wrong way on a motorway. Ireland's police commissioner says some drivers are deliberately heading on into oncoming traffic in an attempt to get likes on social media. It's being reported actress Hayden Panettiere has died at the age of 36. She's best known for her roles in TV shows Nashville and Heroes, as well as in the Scream movie franchise. Thousands more homes in England could be built closer to railway stations under new planning reforms introduced today. Housing Secretary Angela Rayner says the plan aims to tackle the housing crisis and raise living standards. Nearly 30 years after rapper Tupac Shakur was murdered, opening statements are due to begin today in the trial of the man accused of orchestrating the killing. Dwayne Keefe D. Davis denies involvement in the 1996 drive-by shooting, but could face life in prison if convicted. 50 Cent was asked about the decision to charge Keefe D. earlier this year.
0: Nah, I don't need the answers to that. Law enforcement does. Right? That's, for me, that project was something that I knew that was going to unfold anyway.
19: Great Britain and Northern Ireland finished second in the medal table as Amy Hunt made European Championships history in Birmingham. She became the first athlete to win four golds at a single meeting. From Sky News, I'm Daisy Steele.
21: It's Gary Parker on Nation Radio's Early Breakfast on this Monday morning. And on the way, I have One Direction, Naina Cherry, and next up, Ronan Keating.

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0: Keep on moving. It's 5 and it's Nation Radio, home of our themed weekends. Did you enjoy the Power Ballads weekend? Sounded great, didn't it? Some big hairbrush moments there. If there wasn't a hairbrush lying around to sing with, I'm sure there was something else you could have grabbed, and that could have been your stand-in microphone. Yes, I thought it might be the case. We'll be doing another themed weekend this weekend here at Nation, so keep listening for details on that. And if you caught the Nation Network chart show with Foxy, we were doing 3 incredible top tens yesterday from August 85, 96 and 2003. You can listen again to all of it over on the Nation Player app and catch Foxy on the Nation Network chart show Sunday afternoons from 4 right here at Nation Radio, where Leona Lewis plays next.
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0: Man I Need. It's Olivia Dean at Nation Radio. I'll be back bright and early tomorrow morning at 4. Have a great day, whatever you're up to. Steve Powers next. Selena's got the travel too. And the top stories for the South at 6 are on the way. Nation
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1: The top stories this hour. Hampshire Fire and Rescue say efforts to put out hotspots at a New Forest wildfire will continue for a ninth day. The fire started after a van caught alight on the A31 on the 9th of August. National Highways say the road, which is the route between Southampton and Bournemouth, will remain closed until at least Thursday. Crews have been focusing on preventing re-ignition by keeping the ground wet and say this will continue for a number of days. Meanwhile, investigations are ongoing into the cause of a barn fire in East Lulworth. Emergency services were called to tackle the blaze in the early hours of Saturday, which also spread to a nearby unoccupied property. Police are asking any witnesses or anyone with information to get in touch. We're hearing how almost a quarter of people across the southeast say they're struggling with bills and credit. It says many struggle with affordability over the hot summer holidays, with one in eight people also needing debt advice. Natasha Cummings says there needs to be a bigger focus on helping people to build financial resilience.
14: Financial resilience is definitely a struggle. Many people couldn't last 3 months or more without borrowing if they were to lose their main source of income.
1: Campaigners are calling for tougher laws on illegal e-bikes and a clampdown on unsafe conversion kits. 307 have been seized by police in Hampshire and Dorset in the last year. A 13-year-old boy was questioned after a pregnant woman prematurely gave birth to a seriously ill baby following a crash in Poole in January. The government says it's strengthened police powers and it's looking at possible changes. Thousands more homes in England could be built closer to railway stations under new planning reforms introduced today. Under the new National Planning Policy Framework, there will be default approval for homes built within a reasonable walking distance of well-connected stations. And the historic Portsmouth Guildhall clock is undergoing restoration work, and as a result, you won't hear the clock chime for about 9 weeks. As the clock tower reaches 136 years old, some components need a bit of TLC.
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1: Spells of hazy sunshine with one or two showers possible later, feeling warm with highs of 27. That's the latest. I'm Shireen Jordan.
12: Good morning, Monday morning, just gone 6 o'clock on the South's best variety of hits. Hello, this is Steve Power at breakfast. With Jennifer Lopez on the way after a number one from 83 from Men at Work. Morning.

Jennifer Lopez on Nation. Good morning. 10 past 6, Monday the 17th of August today. International Black Cat Appreciation Day. I always read that the black cats were the most difficult to rehome when they were in the rescue homes. I had two. They were nothing but joy in my life. Sadly, no longer with them, but I still appreciate them. Birthdays today for Robert De Niro, Belinda Carlisle, Sean Penn and Donnie Wahlberg, amongst others. Good morning. This is Nation. Get ready for the early starter. On the way next, get your WhatsApp ready. 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

0: 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Good morning, Stephen Selina here. Good morning to you.
1: Good morning, happy Monday.
0: Indeed, that was James.
1: Another week full of hope and aspiration.
0: Yeah, and abject disappointment at the end of it, probably. That was James Blunt, by the way. A new music, Tastes Like Summer. He's a very funny man, is James Blunt, isn't he, on socials?
1: Very good sense of humour. I'd like to be friends with James Blunt.
0: I would.
1: And I'd like to go and sit in a pub with him.
0: I would as well. I was, now, many, many years ago, sorry, hang on a minute, I just dropped a name.
1: Oh, here we go.
0: I did James Blunt's media training when he first started out.
1: Oh, did you?
0: Needless to say, he didn't need any.
1: So I can well imagine.
0: One of the key things I was used to tell bands or artists, I say, make sure your phone's on silent. Worst thing is a phone going off in the... So he said, just as I mentioned that, his phone went off. He said, oh, do you mind if I just take this very quickly? I said, yeah, of course you can do that. You know, we're not in a proper interview. And he was on the phone to, he went, yeah, okay, right. Yeah, go ahead, buy the lot. And I said, been on Amazon. And I think it was Amazon at the time, whatever he gets. And it's a mate of mine, and me and him are buying a load of properties. And I'm thinking, yeah, you got a bit of money already. Goodness knows how much he's worth now. Anyway.
1: I do wonder.
0: How was your weekend? 07740-938500 on the WhatsApp. Get in touch with that. While you do that, here's the early starter. Karen on Hailing Island has come up with a 70s children's TV show. '70s children's TV show. It was on ITV. There was the other side that had a different show, and you were either one or the other, really.
1: Oh, okay.
0: So the clue to this is One for Sorrow. One for Sorrow. 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

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Good morning. The early starter, Karen on Hailing. Kids TV show from the 70s. One for Sorrow is the clue. 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Before seven, if you're out in the water this morning, the winds are variable three or less, becoming northwest 2 to 4, then backing west or southwest later. Sea state smooth or slight, and the visibility is good. Next high tide, Cowes at 1 to 3 this afternoon. Littlehampton at 3:25. And Selena has the latest travel for the south. On the way next on Nation. Morning.

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13: Good morning. Firstly, a reminder of the ongoing closure of the A31 both ways across the Forest. We'll stay closed there till at least Thursday. It's closed westbound from junction 2 of the M27 to Ringwood, and it's closed eastbound from Ringwood to Cadnam. So far, not looking too bad on the diversions and alternative routes.
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0: George Ezra on the South's best variety of hits. Good morning. That's Shotgun. This is Steve Power at breakfast, and it's time for the headlines.
1: Hampshire Fire and Rescue say efforts to put out hotspots at a New Forest wildfire will continue for a ninth day. The fire started after a van caught alight on the A31 on the 9th of August. National Highways say the road, which is the route between Southampton and Bournemouth, will remain closed until at least Thursday. Police seizures of e-bikes across the UK have risen by 83% in a year. 307 have been seized by police in Hampshire and Dorset in the last 12 months. We're hearing how almost a quarter of people across the South East say they're struggling with bills and credit. This is many struggle with affordability over the hot summer holidays. Thousands more homes in England could be built closer to railway stations under new planning reforms introduced today. Under the new National Planning Policy Framework, there will be default approval for homes built within a reasonable walking distance of well-connected stations. And the historic Portsmouth Guildhall clock is undergoing restoration work. As a result, you won't hear the clock chime for about 9 weeks. As the tower reaches 136 years old, some components need a bit of TLC.

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0: Howard Jones, What Is Love? The early starter. It's your final chance to have a go at this. Karen and Halen came up with it. It's a 70s kids TV show, and the clue to it is One for Sorrow. One for Sorrow. Any ideas which TV show that might be? 07740938500. The answer on the way in the Roll of Honour before 7.
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12: Good morning. Firstly, a reminder of the ongoing closure of the A31 both ways across the Forest. We'll stay closed there till at least Thursday. It's closed westbound from junction 2 of the M27 to Ringwood, and it's closed eastbound from Ringwood to Cadnam. So far, not looking too bad on the diversions and alternative routes.
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0: Boy Meets Girl, waiting for a star to fall on the South's best variety. If it's got your weekend wins coming up after seven, haven't we? People being busy.
1: Yes.
0: Yeah.
1: Up to all sorts.
0: Yes, up to all sorts, you all sorts. Or you sorts. But before that, let's find out who got it right on the early starter.
1: Morning to Bernadette in Eastbourne, first in this morning. Andy and Wendy in Poole. Debbie and David from Hailing and Pompey. Tom all in. Deb's Wootton Bridge. Morning to you. Cherry in Wimborne. Sam and AD and Alan Scholing all correct, as is Prof. Kaz and Sam the dog in the Witterings. And Lee in Bournemouth. Denise from Burswellden. Derek's right. Ian at QA. Jeff is in Totten. Keith's private hire, and Michaela and Rich from Ringwood.
0: Now, Andy and Paul has got it wrong, but I see where he's coming from. He says, is it Play Away? Because that's one for sorrow, for sure, if you play away. Deep,
1: yes.
0: Andy. Deep, if you need a chat.
1: Loving that.
0: If you need a chat, I'm here. Andy in Batchmere, different one is right. Martin in Portsmouth. Also, Richard and Fishbourne. Mumu and Nelly and Mary Oak and Steve Laney and Luna in Littlehampton, absolutely right. Bob on Hailing is correct, and Leslie in Cosham. One for sorry was the clue, and the answer was...
1: It was Magpie.
0: Magpie. You were either Blue Peter or a Magpie person, really, weren't you? I don't think you...
1: I think so,
0: Couldn't have a foot in both camps, but well done if you said Magpie, and another early starter tomorrow on Nation.

Crowd was singing Wonderwall from the script. New music from them, and their new album was out on Friday morning. You missed the early starter answer from a few minutes ago. We were looking for Magpie, the 70s TV show, One for Sorrow. That's how we started the theme song, didn't it? If you've got one for a future week, 07740938500 on the WhatsApp, and the top stories for the South are on the way next at 7.

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12: 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We've been able to track a good number of programmes registrations to the radio campaign, which tells us that our return on investment was successful. After an initial campaign, we soon began a second one, and I would go as far as saying that the results have exceeded our expectations by quite some margin. In recent weeks, we've had the need to begin a third campaign.
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17: Top stories this hour. Fire crews tackling a wildfire in the New Forest on day 9 say they're focusing on preventing it reigniting. The fire started after a van caught alight on the A31 on the 9th of August. Hampshire Fire and Rescue say they're trying to keep the ground wet and are putting out hot spots. National Highways say the road, which is the route between Southampton and Bournemouth, will remain closed until at least Thursday. Detectives investigating a barn fire in East Lulworth are appealing for information. Crews were called to tackle the blaze in the early hours of Saturday morning, which also spread to a nearby unoccupied property. Inquiries are ongoing to find out the cause. Fresh calls are being made for tougher action on illegal e-bikes to help improve safety and tackle other issues. Police in Hampshire and Dorset have seized 307 in the last year. A 13-year-old boy was also questioned over a crash in Poole, which led to a pregnant woman giving birth prematurely. The government says it's already boosted police powers and it's reviewing further charges. We're hearing how those across the southeast are struggling with their bills this summer. It's after new data suggests almost a quarter of us are worried about bills and credit. Natasha Cummings is a regional manager for the Money and Pension Service.
18: Small manageable steps is the key here. Some people do struggle because not everybody was given the financial education that they needed when they were in education. And also, you know, you might not have had those conversations at home.
17: Police are trying to trace a missing man from New Milton. 64-year-old Paul Chatfield was last seen on Sunday afternoon in the Solent Road area. The historic Portsmouth Guildhall clock is getting some TLC to make sure it can keep chiming. The five bells in the tower normally ring out every 15 minutes and are known locally as the Pompey Chimes. The restoration work means you won't hear the clock chime for about 9 weeks. And US actress Hayden Panettiere has died at the age of 36. She's best known for her roles in TV shows Nashville and Heroes, as well as in the Scream movie franchise.
11: 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With Whitelink, I Love White Ferries. Step aboard modern, spacious ships, making every journey across the Solent smoother.
17: Spells of hazy sunshine with one or two showers possible later, feeling warm with highs of 27. That's the latest. I'm Shireen Jordan.
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6: With the ongoing A31 closure across the Forest, it's starting to look busier on the westbound approach to Junction 2 on the M27. Also, the A35 eastbound across the Forest is starting to look busy from Holmesley towards Lyndhurst. Nation
9: 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Thanks, Selena. Regular travel at breakfast every 20 minutes on the South's best variety. If it's Monday morning, it is Steve Power at breakfast. Thank you for choosing us. Weekend wins on the way. But now, Robin.

0: Robert S. Show Me Love on Nation Radio across the South. Good morning, Monday morning. Hope your weekend was good. We're going to highlight you if you had a brilliant time on the weekend. Winds, keep them coming. 07740938500. Stuart's back this evening with the Nation Radio Album Hall of Fame. Monday to Thursday, we play some great tracks from great albums. It's a compilation tonight. Well, what a compilation. Natural History, the very best of Talk Talk. EMI actually released this without the band's permission, but it still flogged more than a million copies, and you'll hear tracks from that tonight after 8 with Stuart. Make me a
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0: Another week. Craig won 600 grand on Friday. 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

0: Freedom. Wham! It's Stephen Salina, Monday morning. Hope your weekend was good. How was it then?
1: A weekend was perfectly acceptable.
0: Nice.
1: We'll go for that.
0: Yep.
1: I'm going to give it a 6.5.
0: 6.5 out of 10. Okay.
1: How was yours?
0: I'm going to give it probably an 8. There you go.
1: Ooh,
0: 8
1: nice,
0: out of 10. Room for improvement.
1: Always.
0: But it could have been a lot worse. So
1: nice.
0: There you go. Mm. Right, what's going on the WhatsApp this morning?
1: Brian, morning to you. He's working already in Waterlooville. He says it's hot already in here, but
0: yeah.
1: I want to say hello to you because you've got the early starter, right?
0: Yeah.
1: Morning to Nikki. Glorious picture of the spinnaker she sent us this morning. Sun rising behind it. It's very atmospheric.
0: Oh, she taken that this morning?
1: Yeah.
0: Oh, very good.
1: Yeah, beautiful.
0: Early riser.
1: Absolutely. Tony and Janine from Dibden, morning to you. Great weekend down Calshot Beach in the motorhome with friends. Now, I've not seen these before, but they managed to get out on their kayakat.
0: Right.
1: So it looks like a sort of double-hubbed kayak.
0: Right, okay.
1: It's nice. So
0: nice.
1: I'm guessing you can't overturn in that.
0: No, so well, you don't not.
1: No, so that's...
0: I'm going this way, I'm going to go the other way.
1: That's very nice.
0: Yeah.
1: Martin Corner, Montague and Lee Park. He enjoyed celebrating his son's Lewis 33rd birthday on Saturday, and they were out for a meal yesterday.
0: Sue and Bogner had a good time on Saturday with her friend Debbie. They went to the travel agents to finalise their cruise in 2 weeks' time. They're going on P&O Iona. Everything done. Meals, shows, fine dining, trips all booked. We've waited 18 months for this, so looking forward to it. After that, we went out for lunch, had a couple of drinks as you do.
1: Ooh.
0: Oh, it's the posh end of town for Sue and Bogner, isn't it? Saturday lunching.
1: Life.
0: Yeah, maybe a bottle of Prosecco with lunch and then sorting out the cruise, which is in a couple of weeks. Are you a cruise girl or not? I went on.
1: I'd like to think I was. I've never been on one.
0: No.
1: Would
0: you do it?
1: I would.
0: Yeah.
1: Yeah.
0: Yeah.
1: I think that'd sink me down to the ground, to be honest.
0: They've only been on two. Would I rush to do it again? I don't know. See, my brother, absolutely against cruises. Then he went on one. Now you can't get him off of
1: it.
0: You
1: can't
0: know?
1: Get him off. Get
0: no,
1: off now.
0: Get off the cruise, Andy.
1: Finished.
0: Well, there's those people who live on board, aren't they?
1: Yeah,
0: that actually have
1: they
0: worked
1: would
0: out.
1: Literally retire,
0: yeah,
1: don't they?
0: It's cheaper to actually live on a cruise ship than it would
1: yeah.
0: be to have a home. I quite like that.
1: That's a way to live.
0: Open the curtains. Where are we today? Oh, look, different place.
1: I know.
0: 07740-938500 for the weekend wins this morning on Nation. And we'll do some more of those between now and 9. This is new to Nation. It's from Stella Lefty.
2: On a

Stella Lefty, that's called Boston, and it's new music on the South's best variety of hits. Good morning, it's Stephen Sleater here. Got the two-word horoscopes for you after 8 o'clock this morning. Hopefully, give me an idea what the week ahead has in store for you. Plus, of course, another one-second wonder for a Monday morning. But Selena's got

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13: Westbound A27 queuing to Hillsey at the moment. It will be busy leaving the Boomtown Fair site east of Winchester through the day. Westbound M27 slowing to Junction 2. Ongoing A31 closure, of course. A35 eastbound across the forest. That's already looking slow as our routes through Brook and God's Hill with traffic diverting away.
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0: out the best variety. If it's Monday morning, we've got the two-word horoscopes for you after eight, hopefully shaping your week ahead. But now, without further ado, it's time for Retro TV. And this morning, it's where you finish triumphantly on Friday.
1: I did well with my play schools last week.
0: Yep.
1: Middle of the week was a bit of a letdown.
0: Yeah, debacle.
1: So Wednesday.
0: Wednesday, right, split the difference. 07740938500 with your guests, please. You can also go to the Nation Radio South Facebook page. Like and follow us there if you haven't done already. Lots of stuff turns up there with what we do during the week. And, leave us your guests, see if you're right. So, Play School Roulette on Retro TV. Monday to Friday, you're going for...
1: Wednesday,
0: splitting the difference right in the middle of the week. Are you going to go with Selena, the Pied Piper of Play School, or are you going to go out on your own? 07740938500 is the WhatsApp number. You can also go to Nation Radio South's Facebook page, like and follow us there. The right answer and the roll of honour will be on the way before 8 on Nation.

0: High Hopes. It's Panic at the Disco on the South's best variety of hits. Retro TV, then. You can get your guests in on 07740938500. Which day of the week is it going to be on Play School? Answer just before 8, but now time for the headlines.
1: Hampshire Fire and Rescue say efforts to put out hotspots at a New Forest wildfire will continue for a ninth day. The fire started after a van caught alight on the A31 on the 9th of August. National Highways say the road, which is the route between Southampton and Bournemouth, will remain closed until at least Thursday. Police seizures of e-bikes across the UK have risen by 83% in a year. 307 have been seized by police in Hampshire and Dorset in the last 12 months. We're hearing how almost a quarter of people across the South East say they're struggling with bills and credit. It's as many struggle with affordability over the hot summer holidays. Thousands more homes in England could be built closer to railway stations under new planning reforms introduced today. Under the new National Planning Policy Framework, there will be default approval for homes built within a reasonable walking distance of well-connected stations. And the historic Portsmouth Guildhall clock is undergoing restoration work. As a result, you won't hear the clock chime for about 9 weeks. As the tower reaches 136 years old, some components need a bit of TLC.

Selena Marlin and sitting down here on the South's Best Variety of Hits. Still looking at your weekend wins from the past couple of days. You know, we go from the excitement of Sue in Bognor Regis booking for her cruise and then going for a few drinks at Saturday lunchtime to Tracy, who's been looking at bathrooms for our extension that will start in a few weeks. You see, something different counts as a weekend win. 07740 938500 for yours.

0: with Poulton's Park. Meet Pepper and George at the UK's only Peppa Pig World this summer.
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13: A27 slowing westbound to Hillsea will be busy leaving the Boomtown Fair site east of Winchester today. Traffic on the diversion for the A31 closure looking slow. Westbound M27 from Ranhams. A35 Redbridge westbound, also Ashurst. Busy in parts Christchurch to Lyndhurst eastbound. And Red Funnel Redjet has some cancellations this morning.
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Summer Breeze, the Isley Brothers. After 8 this morning, 2-word horoscopes. And, of course, we're going to be playing another 1 Second Wonder. Opening salvo of a tune. All you got to do is work out which one it is. We play it before 8:30. Retro TV, Play School. Which day of the week is it? You'll find out after Bryan Adams on Nation.

0: best variety of hits before we find out which day of the week it is on Retro TV, who's gone for what.
1: Colin in Amesbury says, after my worst week ever, I'm pumping for a good old hump day today. Hubby Nick in Fair Oak says Thursday. It's Anne-Marie says Tuesday. Tuesday for Roy in Dorchester. Wednesday for Lynn in a cool starting Gillingham. Yvette's team Selena Wednesday. Simon's going with Monday, says it has to be that at some point.
0: Joni Gosport, she says my guess for today is Tuesday. Michelle in Porchester has gone for Tuesday as well. Sadly says dismal week last week. I'm going for Monday today, please. Have a great week. Stephen Gosport's edging ahead to Tuesday, he says. Denise from Burselden says Thursday. Sharon in Lake says Tuesday. So without further ado, shall we go and find out?
2: A house with a door. One, two. Ready to play? What's the day?
3: It's Wednesday.
0: Oh, my goodness.
1: Oh, hello.
0: Hello.
1: That took me by surprise there.
0: That's a little post-weekend win for you.
1: Oh,
0: you went for Wednesday,
1: days.
0: And it was Wednesday. What did you go for? Get it right?

0: an event that happened at the weekend that you'd like to crow about, you still got time. 07740 938500 on the WhatsApp. More of those after 8. Top stories for 8 next. Steve Power at breakfast.
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12: The top stories this hour. Firefighters trying to tackle a new forest wildfire on day 9 say they're continuing to focus on preventing it reigniting. The fire started after a van caught alight on the A31 on the 9th of August. Hampshire Fire and Rescue Service say they're putting out hotspots and keeping the ground wet. Meanwhile, investigations are ongoing into the cause of a barn fire in East Lulworth. Emergency services were called to tackle the blaze in the early hours of Saturday, which also spread to a nearby unoccupied property. Now, parts of the UK could experience rain and even thunderstorms after weeks of scorching temperatures and drought conditions. Despite the forecast, a yellow heat health alert has been extended until 9 o'clock tomorrow morning for the south. Well, more households are going to be allowed back into Stourbridge after wildfires devastated parts of the town last week. Yesterday, 8 families whose homes have been ruined have been able to view what's left. 13 properties were partly damaged and their owners have been allowed to see the aftermath. Reverend Martin Gorick, the Bishop of Dudley, was one of those who had to run from the flames.
13: When you're that close to a fire that powerful, you realise it's touch and go. But then the dust settles and it's kind of, life's never going to be the same again. You could hardly hear a bird this morning, you know, I was back in my house. Just little things like that.
12: We're hearing how almost a quarter of people across the southeast say they're struggling with bills and credit. 1 in 8 people say they need debt advice. Natasha Cummings is a regional manager from the Money and Pension Service.
8: Financial resilience is definitely a struggle. Many people couldn't last 3 months or more without borrowing if they were to lose their main source of income.
12: The historic Portsmouth Guildhall clock is undergoing restoration work, and as a result, you won't hear the clock chime for about 9 weeks. As the tower reaches 136 years old, some components need a bit of TLC. And US actress Hayden Panettiere has died at the age of 36. She's best known for her roles in TV shows Nashville and Heroes, as well as in the Scream movie franchise.
9: 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Weather.
1: With White Link, Isle of Wight Ferries. 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
12: Spells of hazy sunshine with one or two showers possible later. Feeling warm with highs of 27. That's the latest. I'm Shireen Jordan.
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14: Very slow westbound A27 towards Hills at the moment. Queues back through Havant. Bridge Road, Burslem is queuing in both directions. We'll be busy leaving the Boomtown Fair east of Winchester. The diversion routes for the A31 closure then. Slow on the westbound M27 from Rannums. Busy at Redbridge. A35 then slow westbound through Ashurst. Very slow eastbound on the A35 into Lyndhurst.
0: Morning, just gone 8 o'clock. Thank you, Selena. More travel in 20 minutes on the South's best variety of hits. Stick around, got your two-word horoscopes for you on the way shortly. But now, Alison Moyet on Nation.

Samoye, Is This Love? Not a great start to the championship campaign for either of our clubs at the weekend. Saints going down 2-1 yesterday at Watford. I saw that game. Half-time, I thought they were dead and buried, but a better second half from Saints. Great start for Pompey, taking the lead early against QPR, but they went down 3-1 at home on Saturday. Make me a winner! Upgrade your summer with Nation Player. On Friday, we paid a life-changing $600k to Craig, but we're not stopping there. Full steam ahead. We got an extra $150k to have the summer of your dreams. You can lock away half a mil and still have that $150k left over. 650 is what I'm saying this week. 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Lights close 5pm Friday. 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What is

0: The age-old question, what is love, from Hadaway? Answers on a postcard, please, to the love competition. P.O. Box, do you remember when you used to do that? Yeah, stick it on a postcard. Dear.
1: A stamp actually suit me.
0: We were talking about at the weekend stuff that, you know, seems like a million miles away. And one of those was being limited to 24 shots on your camera before the film ran out.
1: Oh,
0: and
1: then yeah.
0: Not 4,000 pictures of your food and everything
1: right.
0: You know, and it was all down to the situation with the cost of it, wasn't it? Because you didn't want to just waste pictures.
1: No.
0: Yeah? And they would always come back with 6 decent ones, 3 a bit blurry with stickers on.
1: The stickers on, yeah.
0: And then a random picture of like a car park that nobody could remember taking.
1: Yes.
0: You know?
1: It was like the tester, wasn't it?
0: It was,
1: like, let's see if it's working.
0: Let's see if it's, of course it's working anyway. Yeah. True print, you know, stamped addressed envelope in there. Right, weekend wins morning. Stephen Selina here. Teresa Hull says, had a weekend in South London. My family treated me to ABBA Voyage, belated birthday gift on Friday. Then we caught up with friends on Saturday and Sunday morning before driving home. Memories made. Love it.
1: Stuart and Horndean, their weekend win was winning the best raft and fancy dress at the Langston Raft Race. That was with Pete, Kev, Joe, Andy, Paul, Curtis and Dave.
0: And do you know what? That caused havoc getting on and off the island. Not having to go or anything, but oh my goodness.
1: We've only got one road on and off. That's
0: that's the problem.
1: Isn't it, down there? Mandy in Drayton says, travelled to Falmouth for the weekend to spend some quality time with my eldest boy who's working down there at the moment. Morning to Nige. It's his Friday today. He's off now for the rest of the week.
0: Nice.
1: Good to hear from you, Nige. And Sirion Hailing says, weekend wins. Thanks to everyone who attended the annual fete at Hailing Island Lifeboat Station on Saturday morning. Special thanks to all the hardworking helpers. The event raised £4,900 for the RNLI.
0: Good work, people. Right, let's move on to the two-word horoscopes for this week. We'll give you two words. Hopefully it has semblance to how your week is going to go. So let's start off with Aries, squeaky clean.
1: Taurus, wrong number.
0: Gemini, open arms.
1: Cancer, fringe benefits.
0: Leo, that's me, baby steps.
1: Oh.
0: Oh, interesting.
1: Virgo, bright idea.
0: Libra, virtual reality.
1: Scorpio, it's a lazy day.
0: Washing up for Sagittarius.
1: Capricorns, number 6.
0: Aquarius, magic touch.
1: That's me.
0: That's you, well.
1: Well, what can I say? Pisces, final destination.
0: That's right, you're right, of course, that, isn't it? Ooh, how can I work magic touch into me?
1: I know, I'm just thinking about that now.
0: Who's going to be lucky? that is your two-word horoscopes. If you have missed them or just want to look them again, go to the Nation Radio South Facebook page, like and follow us there, and leave us any comments on how that works out for you. So that's the two-word horoscopes for today. Time for the one-second wonder. What's this the start of? That's it. I don't think that's going to trouble the scorers.
1: Tune.
0: You'll hear it before 8:30, by the way. It's the 1 second wonder. 07740938500. One more for luck. Get your guess in now and see if you're right. And hear that song before 8:30 on Nation.

0: Taylor Swift on Nation. Good morning. It's Stephen Salina. Monday morning, we've got a brand new 1 Second Wonder, which is already gone. So you will hear that song, as I predicted, between now and 8:30. We're back to the 60s for the Forgotten 45 today. And if you've got one and you'd like to hear it again, drop me a WhatsApp, 07740 938 500.
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16: Westbound A27 running very slowly towards Hilsey. A27 Bridge Road, Burlesdon is slow. Good news that Bassett Avenue is now open inbound. Boomtown Fair traffic will get busy through the day east of Winchester. Meanwhile, diverting away from the A31, it's very slow into Lyndhurst, particularly eastbound A35. Westbound M27 slowing from Ranhams. M271 slow as well.
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0: Here Comes the Sun from the Beatles on Nation Radio across the South. Carl Blanche in Boscombe has got the One Second Wonder right. He also wants to know Virgo from the two-word horoscopes. He didn't hear it earlier on. It was bright idea, Carl. Bright idea.
1: Good one, Carl.
0: Yeah, I think you've done well out of that one. Mm. If you've missed your two-word horoscope, just go to the Nation Radio South Facebook page, like and follow us there, and you can have a look at them there. Karen in Crookhorn says, fantastic day yesterday with my two daughters and grandson. We went on the steamship Shield Hall with tickets I won on the Nation Radio Summer of Tickets. Just want to say thank you all very much. Yeah. It works. It works. The Summer of Tickets works. Let it work for you. Just go to Nation Radio South and have a look at where you could be off to, courtesy of the Summer of Tickets. Right, the One Second Wonder this morning. That's it. Any ideas what it is? Who's gone for what? Who's got it right, more importantly?
1: Steve, Chris, Phil and John in Bognor. Absolutely correct this morning. As is Nikki in Windsor and Colin and Inez. David from Hedgeend, morning. You're correct as well. Lainey, Steve and Luna in Littlehampton are right. Also, Barry in Bearwood, absolutely correct. Kate in Waterlooville is right. She says, a great band, had the pleasure of seeing them live a few years ago at Longleat, and they were brilliant.
0: Very good. Joe in Mudderford, Dave and the Magnitude Boys at New Milton, Kerry in Fair Oak is right as well. Paul Lynch, you're correct. Joni in Gosport, Anita's right as well. David from Locks Heath, all correct, because the One Second Wonder, which sounded like that, one more time, this is it, was in fact, of course, this.

0: Mad World, Tears for Fears was this morning's One Second Wonder. We'll do another one tomorrow with the Mechanical Music Man and the Fairground Organ. But now time for the headlines.
1: Hampshire Fire and Rescue say efforts to put out hotspots at a New Forest wildfire will continue for a ninth day. The fire started after a van caught alight on the A31 on the 9th of August. National Highways say the road, which is the route between Southampton and Bournemouth, will remain closed until at least Thursday. Police seizures of e-bikes across the UK have risen by 83% in a year. 307 have been seized by police in Hampshire and Dorset in the last 12 months. We're hearing how almost a quarter of people across the South East say they're struggling with bills and credit. This is many struggle with affordability over the hot summer holidays. Thousands more homes in England could be built closer to railway stations under new planning reforms introduced today. Under the new National Planning Policy Framework, there will be default approval for homes built within a reasonable walking distance of well-connected stations. And the historic Portsmouth Guildhall clock is undergoing restoration work, and as a result, you won't hear the clock chime for about 9 weeks. As the tower reaches 136 years old, some components need a bit of TLC.

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0: And Paul from Middenbury says, I've been thinking about the Forgotten 45. Couldn't make my mind up. So many and meaning so many things. So I sent you a sample of what's on my playlist at the moment. You decide which one out of these you want to play. I'll be happy with any of them. Good choices there. We've decided on this one. Fits the criteria completely. These are the Nashville Teens, and this is the Forgotten 45 this morning.

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1: Nashville Teens, Tobacco Road is this morning's Forgotten 45. Thank you for that, Paul in Middenbury. If you've got one you'd like to hear, don't have to be way back when. It could be from the recent past, which just disappeared off the radar. 07740 938500 on the WhatsApp. And Selena's got

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11: Westbound A27 still looking really slow from Havant, heading off at Hilsey. A27 Bridge Road, Burswood is slow both ways. The westbound M27 slow from random services towards the closure at Junction 2. A31 closure, of course, continues across the forest until at least late Thursday. M271 is slow to Redbridge. A35 looking really slow eastbound into Lyndhurst.
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Pet Shop Boys, always on my mind. Golden Hour on the way after 9. We'll give you a clue in the next couple of minutes. And then after 11, of course, it is the weekday link. Tony has half an hour's worth of 90s tunes at 2 o'clock this afternoon. Like this from Republica on Nation.

Blue on Nation After Nine, Mark with the Golden Hour in the year the Mercury Music Prize was first awarded. Lion, like a lion. Musically, Zion. Bob Marley, Iron, Lion, Zion. Remember this from Shakespeare's Sister? Miley Cyrus and Selena Gomez were both born. A Grounded House were in the charts as well, but which year is it? 07740938500 on the WhatsApp. 07740938500 on the WhatsApp. Get your guesses now. See if you're on the Roll of Honour. And the right answer before 10 on Nation.

Olivia Rodrigo and Drop Dead. Good morning, it's Nation Radio. Thank you for listening this morning. Today's show brought to you by Selena on Travel. Karen on Hailing Island on the early starter. It was Wednesday on Retro TV with Play School. The 1 second wonder was Mad World, Tears for Fears. And Paul and Middenbury chose the Nashville Teens as this morning's Forgotten 45. Gold now on the way after nine with Mark.

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10: Top stories this hour. Fire crews tackling a wildfire in the New Forest on day 9, so they're focusing on preventing it reigniting. The fire started after a van caught alight on the A31 on the 9th of August. Hampshire Fire and Rescue say they're trying to keep the ground wet and will continue to be at the scene for a number of days. National Highways say the road, which is the route between Southampton and Bournemouth, will remain closed until at least Thursday. The cause of a barn fire in East Lulworth is being investigated. Crews were called to tackle the blaze in the early hours of Saturday morning, which also spread to a nearby unoccupied property. We're told rain is on the way and perhaps even thunderstorms after recent wildfires in the West Midlands. Residents in Stourbridge returned to their homes over the weekend to assess the extent of damage caused by devastating flames. 19 homes were totally destroyed. West Midlands Fire Service's Chief Fire Officer Simon Toohill says the whole community has been working hard to support those affected.
11: Colleagues from Dudley Metropolitan Council opened up rest centres and they've been looking after the residents. It's been a true multi-agency effort and they will continue to be supporting the residents that have been so badly impacted over the coming days and indeed weeks.
10: We're hearing how those across the southeast are struggling with their bills this summer. It's after new data suggests almost a quarter of us are worried about bills and credit. Natasha Cummings is a regional manager for the Money and Pensions Service.
12: Small manageable steps is the key here. Some people do struggle because not everybody was given the financial education that they needed when they were in education. And also, you know, you might not have had those conversations at home.
10: Fresh calls are being made for tougher action on illegal e-bikes to help improve safety and tackle other issues. Police in Hampshire and Dorset have seized 307 in the last year. And the historic Portsmouth Guildhall clock is getting some TLC to make sure it can keep chiming. The restoration work means you won't hear the clock chime for about 9 weeks.
7: 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Weather.
0: With White Link, I Love White Ferries. Keeping businesses on the move. Operating 24 hours a day across the Solent.
10: Spells of hazy sunshine with one or two showers possible later. Feeling warm with highs of 27. That's the latest. I'm Shireen Jordan.
6: Good morning. Welcome in to a brand new week of Golden Hours here on Nation Radio South. This is Mark Collins, and between now and 10, we're going to go back to the year when Punch magazine closed after 150 years. The space shuttle Endeavour made its maiden voyage. George H.W. Bush was televised falling violently ill at a state dinner in Japan. Sinead O'Connor, she ripped up a photograph of Pope John Paul II on Saturday Night Live on American television. The Folies Bergère closed in Paris, and the Further and Higher Education Act was passed, which allowed polytechnics to become universities. In which year? Have a guess on this WhatsApp number, 07740 938 500, and see if you're right when I give you the answer just before 10 this morning on the Golden Hour on Nation South.

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1: Crowded House, It's Only Natural on the Golden Hour here on Nation South. Before that, Shakespeare's Sister with I Don't Care. And getting us into Monday's Golden Hour, Friday, I'm in Love from The Cure. Three songs, all from 1 year. There was a general election in this year, and The Sun ran that headline. If Kinnock wins today, will the last person to leave Britain please turn out the lights? 4 days later, Neil Kinnock resigned, and John Smith became the new leader of the Labour Party. The Cones Hotline was introduced, enabling us to complain about roadworks. Did anybody ever phone it? The Manchester tram system opened in this year. The new lighter 10p coin was introduced. Madonna launched her sex book. And the Liberal Democrat leader, Paddy Ashdown, admitted to having an affair and was nicknamed Paddy Pantsdown. In which year? 07740 938 500.

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1: Annie Lennox was Walking on Broken Glass in our mystery year. And before that, Iron Lion Zion from Bob Marley. Two more hits from the year when it was estimated there were 900 million television sets in use around the world, of which 201 million of them were in the United States. Diana, Her True Story by Andrew Morton was published in this year. Michael Jackson sued the Daily Mirror for libel and breach of contract as it printed a less than flattering picture of him on the front page. TWA went bankrupt in our mystery year. 800 people complained about Benetton's new advert, which featured a newly born baby. And Canary Wharf opened and became Europe's tallest building. Well done to PJ, Nail, Treff and Simon in Milford-on-Sea. You've got it right this morning. Russ the Stonemason working in Cowes today knows his stuff. Paff working in Southsea. Daryl's got it in Burselden. Alison on Hailing Island and Pete the Plum and Paul the Chippy in Southampton. Debbie and Bryony in Bassett have got it. Cufty and Hythe. Chris, the happy decorator in Bashley, correct this morning, along with Nick and Naomi in Warsash, Rach and Luby at New Forest Fencing, they're right, but Bert, I'm afraid you're a couple of years out. Hughesy in Milford-on-Sea knows his stuff, so does Matt in Portsmouth. Kerry's got it in Fair Oak. Chunky Dave and the gang at Queen Alexandra Hospital in Cosham. Steve, Chris, Phil and John in Bognor are right. So is Ross in Linwood, Steve in Everton. Laura and her grandson in Pagham, correct this morning. Paul and Shane in Shanklin are right. Sue and the Kitties in Gosport. Angie in Bishopstoke knows it. Her son was born in our mystery year. Well done to Colin and Melanie in Alverstoke. And Gavin and Kathy in Milford-on-Sea also guessing correctly this morning.
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1: Stereo MCs getting connected in our mystery year. And remember the time from Michael Jackson before that. Two more hits from which year? A few more clues for you. On television, we are watching Absolutely Fabulous, which was new to television in our mystery year. The Big Breakfast, Pole to Pole with Michael Palin. Men Behaving Badly, The Jack D Show and Heartbeat started in our mystery year. In America, Johnny Carson hosted his very last Tonight Show. The Adult Channel was launched in the UK. I've never heard of that. El Dorado was the latest soap on BBC One. The very first episode of Later with Jules Holland was aired on BBC Two. And Police 5 ended after 30 years on our TV screens. Well done to Derek and Amanda in Whiteley this morning, celebrating their 35th wedding anniversary. Happy anniversary to you both. Well done to Roy in Dorchester. Paul in Leon the Solent, who's doing a spot of housework this morning. Amanda's got it in Sholing. Her son was born in this year. Well done to Anne in Durley, doing better this week than she did last week. Elizabeth's got it in Portsmouth. Claire in Wallace Dam. Jamie and his garden waste in Petworth this morning. Mike the bus in Broadstone knows his stuff. Along with Julie in Gosport, Pat in Ryde, Nick in North Borant, and Stu and Ben at TSI Woodburners. You're right as well, chaps. Time for today's Golden Hour Golden Nugget. Please don't go.

0: today's golden hour, golden nugget. KWS and their version of Please Don't Go, from the year when it was Her Majesty the Queen's Annus Horribilis. Yes, the Duke and Duchess of York announced they were splitting up. Later, photos were published of Fergie in toe-sucking romp with her financial advisor, John Bryan. Charles and Diana announced their separation, and Princess Anne and Captain Mark Phillips, they began divorce proceedings. And later on this year, Princess Anne married Commander Tim Lawrence. But which year are we talking about?
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1: With you too, even better than the real thing. But from which year? The year in which Hampshire beat Kent at Lord's in the final of the Benson and Hedges Cup. Yes, those are the days when cigarette advertising was allowed. The Grand National was won by Party Politics just 5 days before the general election. I remember winning on that horse as well. The Formula One world champion was Nigel Mansell. The Winter Olympics were held in Albertville in France. The Summer Olympics were in Barcelona. There were gold medals for Sally Gunnell, Linford Christie and the Coxed Pairs rowing team. Christie, age 32, was the oldest 100 metres champion ever. South Africa took part in the Olympics for the first time in 32 years following the end of apartheid. And it was the first time since 1972 that no country boycotted the Olympics. In the Cricket World Cup, Pakistan beat England by 22 runs and Nick Faldo won the British Golf Open and Liverpool beat Sunderland 2-0 in the FA Cup final. Well done to John and Dina in Bournemouth. They've got it right this morning. Dex in Burselden knows his stuff. So does John working at Spin City in Southsea. Lee, Valerie, Millie and Milo listening on the Nation Player app in Weybridge. Steve, Lainey and Luna in Littlehampton are correct, along with Viv in Leon the Solent. Sandra, Derek and Brambles in Denvilles have got it. Val in Newcastle listening on the Nation Player app knows her stuff as well. Well done to Mark at GS Building Services in Gosport. Ray and Jane in Hedge End are right. Colin at Arlington Fleet Services in Eastleigh. Pete in Shanklin, Robin, Sandy and Carl in Maybush, Derek in Bournemouth and Sue and Bob in Fareham all knew this morning's year was 1992.

0: They met when they sat opposite each other on the New York subway and got chatting about music. Charles and Eddie got to number one in 1992 with Would I Lie to You? That has been this morning's year on the Golden Hour on Nation Radio South.
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18: The top stories this hour. Weeks of scorching dry weather across the South may be coming to an end. Forecasters say a week of changeable, cooler weather is on the way, which could ease pressures on firefighters who've been battling raging wildfires. Despite the forecast, a yellow heat health alert has been extended until 9 o'clock tomorrow morning for the South. For firefighters trying to tackle a new forest wildfire on day 9, say they're continuing to focus on preventing it reigniting. The fire started after a van caught alight on the A31 on the 9th of August. Hampshire Fire and Rescue Service say they're putting out hotspots and keeping the ground wet. National Highways say the road, which is the route between Southampton and Bournemouth, will remain closed until at least Thursday. Now, more households will be allowed back into Stourbridge after wildfires devastated parts of the town last week. Eight families whose homes were destroyed have now been able to see what's left. Reverend Martin Gorick, the Bishop of Dudley, was one of those who had to run from the flames.
14: When you're that close to a fire that powerful, you realise it's touch and go. But then it's the dust settles and it's kind of, life's never going to be the same again. You could hardly hear a bird this morning, you know, I was back in my house. Just little things like that.
18: Proposals for developments on land near well-connected stations will be given automatic planning approval as part of the government's housing drive. It would mean homes could be built on previously protected greenbelt land. We're hearing how almost a quarter of people across the southeast say they're struggling with bills and credit. One in eight people say they need debt advice. Natasha Cummings is a regional manager from the Money and Pensions Service.
19: Financial resilience is definitely a struggle. Many people couldn't last 3 months or more without borrowing if they were to lose their main source of income.
18: And Hayden Panettiere, who was best known for roles in Heroes and Nashville, has died at the age of 36. In a memoir published earlier this year, she opened up about struggles she'd experienced, including the loss of her younger brother, Jansen.
15: 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Weather.
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18: Spells of hazy sunshine with one or two showers possible later, feeling warm with highs of 27. That's the latest. I'm Shireen Jordan.
0: Nation Radio. Good morning and welcome then to Monday morning show here on Nation Radio. This is Mark Collins. I'll be with you through till one. I've got the Backstreet Boys and Sister Sledge on the way after we begin with Dua Lipa. Nation.

Thinking of You, there's Sister Sledge this Monday morning on Nation Radio. Before that, As Long As You Love Me from the greatest boy band ever to walk the planet. Yes, the Backstreet Boys. And Dua Lipa with New Rules gets us into Monday morning show. Good morning, this is Mark Collins. I hope you had a great weekend. I've just been reading that half of Brits are worried about ordering coffee in another language. So much so that a team of multilingual translators are going to be at Costa Coffee at Luton Airport to help travellers perfect their order. I can't even order a coffee in English. When you see those people ordering a flat white mocha, half this, oatmeal that, I have no idea, honestly, what they are talking about. Just stick to Café au lait. At least you know where you are there.

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And before that, it was Alex Warren with Fever Dream. So let's talk about music. Began on Saturday at 5 o'clock here on Nation South. Each week, we're going to have some very famous faces telling us about their favourite songs. This week, you can hear Rita Ora, Matt Goss and Kelly Jones from the Stereophonics sharing some of their favourite songs. 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You can also listen again to last week's show. So let's talk about music with Dr. Fox, Saturday afternoons at 5 here on Nation Radio South.

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0: still think that's such a great song. It just, it's one of those songs that will get me up on the dance floor. There aren't very many of them, but that will. I Got a Feeling from the Black Eyed Peas here on Nation Radio. And before that, one of my favourites from ABBA as well. It was SOS. 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

0: 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And we can't be friends from Ariana Grande prior to that. We're going to be celebrating the birthday of a lady born in Hollywood on this day 68 years ago. 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One of her nicknames is Dottie Danger. 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

Samba with Home Wrecker on Nation Radio for this Monday morning. It is the 17th of August. If it's your birthday today, many happy returns for the day. It was on this day, 1955, Elvis Presley released what would become his first number one hit, I Forgot to Remember to Forget. On this day in 1965, the Byrds were forced to cancel a concert during their UK tour at the Portsmouth Guildhall, when only 250 of the 4,000 tickets had been sold. On this day in 1991, Nirvana shot the video for Smells Like Teen Spirit in California. On this day in 1995, Depeche Mode singer Dave Gahan was rushed to the Cedars-Sinai Medical Center after an apparent suicide attempt. And on this day in 2009, an arrest warrant was issued for singer Bobby Brown after he failed to appear at a court hearing involving child maintenance payments. Happy birthday today to Kevin Rowland of Dexys Midnight Runners, 73 years old today. The American songwriter and actor Donnie Wahlberg from New Kids on the Block, 57 today. Claire Richards from Steps, she's 49 years old today. The Australian singer Kid Laroi, he's 23 years old today, but celebrating her 68th birthday today, former member of the Go-Go's and a singer-songwriter in her own right, happy birthday to Belinda Carlisle.

0: old today. There she is with her first ever hit, of course. Heaven is a Place on Earth. Here on Nation Radio, where the latest news headlines are next at 11 o'clock. And then stand by your beds with your Lincoln caps on. I've got Monday morning's weekday link for you to guess. Round about 11:20 this morning here at Nation. 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
16: The top stories this hour. Weeks of scorching dry weather may be coming to an end. Forecasters say a week of changeable cooler weather is on the way, which could ease pressures on firefighters who've been battling raging wildfires. Yesterday, crews in South Wales responded to 14 wildfire incidents with military personnel drafted in to help. Finn Monaghan is the chief fire officer there.
17: What we are experiencing here is extreme weather. The conditions are just right for wildfire, sadly. And we're relying on assistance from elsewhere to help us bolster our activity.
16: Well, crews tackling a wildfire in the New Forest say they'll be there for several more days yet. The fire started after a van caught alight on the A31 near Ringwood 9 days ago. Hampshire Fire and Rescue have been focusing on keeping the ground wet and putting out hotspots to prevent any spread. A stretch of the road, which runs from Southampton to Bournemouth, will remain closed until at least Thursday. Wessex Waters announced a hosepipe ban. It follows months of dry weather, heat waves and a continued lack of rain, which has led to high demand for water. The ban comes into force from tomorrow and marks the first time in 50 years that the company's introduced restrictions on water use. New homes near train, tram and underground stations in England will be approved by default. Changes to planning rules will see houses in well-connected areas fast-tracked so families can live closer to work, schools and transport. Pubs will also be given extra protection from being turned into properties or offices. Here's Housing Minister Matthew Pennycook.
18: Really importantly, developers will now have to prove that there isn't the support for a pub in a local area, there isn't the trade, including having to market those pubs for 12 months without an offer before they can change the use of that pub.
16: The Conservatives and Reform UK say developments will be forced upon local communities. And Virgin Trains has been given permission to run services from London to Paris, Brussels and Amsterdam from 2030.
11: Weather. With Whitelink Isle of Wight ferries. Step aboard modern, spacious ships, making every journey across the Solent smoother.
16: Spells of hazy sunshine with one or two showers possible later, feeling warm with highs of 27. That's the latest. I'm Shireen Jordan. Nation
0: Radio. And into another hour of the best variety of hits we go on your radio. It's Nation Radio. Good morning, I'm Mark Collins. We will start with some REM.

0: I remember seeing them at the Isle of Wight Festival 11 years ago. Back in 2015, all dressed in blue. They were brilliant. A celebration from Kool and the Gang here on Nation Radio. Nelly Furtado with Man Eater before that and getting us into another hour of the best variety of hits. It was R.E.M. and Shiny Happy People. Especially those with 650 grand in their bank accounts. Make me a
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0: Yes, a life-changing amount of cash is up for grabs on Make Me a Winner. 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

0: saw Phil Daniels on Richard Osman's House of Games the other day, and you just can't help shouting at the TV, "You should cut down on your pork life, mate. Get some exercise." Blur with Park Life here on Nation Radio. And Where Is My Husband, of course, from Ray before that. It's time for Monday morning's Weekday Link. And I think today's Weekday Link is not particularly difficult at all. It's not a blankety-blank type Weekday Link, so don't go looking for a word which will link all three songs. It's your normal run-of-the-mill Commonwealth Garden Weekday Link. I play you the first two songs, you suss out what the connection is between those two songs, and then tell me what song number three could be. Let me know your thoughts on this WhatsApp number, 07740938500, and song number one on the Weekday Link at Nation Radio is next. Nation
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Good to hear that song again. I really like it. Sam Brown and Stop is song number one on Monday morning's Weekday Link here on Nation Radio. This is song number two.

0: Cantrell and Breathe, song number two on today's Weekday Link, song number one being Stop by Sam Brown. What's the connection? And what is song number three, do you think? 07740938500 is the WhatsApp number for your guesses here on Nation Radio.
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0: Claire, who says, I'm 53 today and proud of it. Can I have a shout out? Yes, you can, because you are proud of it. Duran Duran with Hungry Like the Wolf and Watermelon Sugar from Harry Styles. A lot of people going with colours or snooker balls on today's weekday link. It is nothing to do with colours. It is nothing to do with snooker balls. What do you think song number three could be on the weekday link? We're on Nation Radio.
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Swift with Opalite on Nation Radio. So today's weekday link went like this. Sam Brown's Stop was song number one. Breathe by Blue Cantrell was song number two. Stop and Breathe are both Erasure songs. Well done to Darren Upton, who said, could it be

0: Yeah, a nice, easy weekday link, I thought, for a Monday morning. We're looking for Erasure songs. Song number three was Always. Song number two was Breathe from Blue Cantrell. And Stop from Sam Brown was song number one. Stop, Breathe and Always, songs from Erasure. Another one tomorrow, 11:20 here on Nation Radio. On the way next, though, after the midday news, it's the Nation 80s Takeover. Nation
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15: The top stories this hour. Weeks of scorching dry weather in parts of the UK may be coming to an end. Forecasters say a week of changeable, cooler weather is on the way, which could ease pressure on firefighters who've been battling raging wildfires. Yesterday, crews in South Wales responded to 14 wildfire incidents with military personnel drafted in to help. Finn Monaghan is the chief fire officer there.
16: What we are experiencing here is extreme weather. The conditions are just right for wildfire, sadly. And we're relying on assistance from elsewhere to help us bolster our activity.
15: Well, here in the south, a yellow heat health alert has been extended until 9 o'clock tomorrow morning. And crews tackling a wildfire in the New Forest say they'll be there for several more days yet. The fire started after a van caught alight on the A31 near Ringwood 9 days ago. Hampshire Fire and Rescue have been focusing on keeping the ground wet and putting out hot spots to prevent any spread. A stretch of the road, which runs from Southampton to Bournemouth, will remain closed until at least Thursday. A hosepipe ban is coming into force for Wessex water customers from tomorrow. The company last introduced restrictions on water use 50 years ago, during the drought of 1976. It follows months of unprecedented dry weather, heat waves and a continued lack of rain, which has led to high water demand. New homes near train, tram and underground stations in England will be approved by default. Changes to planning rules will see houses in well-connected areas fast-tracked so families can live closer to work, schools and transport. Pubs will also be given extra protection from being turned into properties or offices. Here's Housing Minister Matthew Pennycook.
17: Really importantly, developers will now have to prove that there isn't the support for a pub in a local area. There isn't the trade, including having to market those pubs for 12 months without an offer before they can change the use of that pub.
15: The Conservatives and Reform UK say developments will be forced upon local communities. And a rival to Eurostar is being allowed to operate up to 20 new daily return services through the Channel Tunnel from 2030.
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12: With Whitelink Isle of Wight Ferries. 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
15: Spells of hazy sunshine with one or two showers possible later. Feeling warm with highs of 27. That's the latest. I'm Shireen Jordan.
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18: Good afternoon. Here we go then with Monday afternoon's Nation 80s Takeover. With songs from Denise Williams and Mr. Mister on the way after Katrina and her waves.

As Denise Williams, let's hear it for the boy from the Footloose film, which starred Kevin Bacon. He's now doing those adverts for the mobile phone company. Before that, Kyrie from Mr. Mister. And yes, Katrina and the Waves, Walking on Sunshine, gets us into Monday afternoon's edition of the Nation 80s Takeover here on Nation Radio. Here's a great collaboration.

0: of the 1980s decade and 80 itself. It's The Whispers and The Beat Goes On here on Nation Radio. And before that, what I thought was an excellent collaboration, because their voices were just so similar and complemented each other. It was Bryan Adams and Tina Turner, of course, with It's Only Love. And songs on the way very shortly from The Police and Bananarama on the Nation 80s Takeover from Nation Radio. 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

over from Nation Radio for this Monday afternoon with Mark Collins, playing you Bananarama and I Want You Back, and The Police before that with Every Breath You Take. Something from Hue and Cry coming up after a bit of a Nation nugget from ELO.

0: The Kane brothers from Glasgow. They were Hue and Cry with Labour of Love. And before that, All Over the World from ELO. Don't forget, if you've got yourself a smart speaker like an Echo or an Alexa, you can ask it to play Nation 80s at any time of day. If you fancy listening to some 80s tunes whilst you're getting ready to go out, whilst you're having an 80s party, if you need some inspiration for some playlists you're putting together, then say to your smart speaker, play Nation 80s, and we'll be there 24 hours a day.
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0: I'm Coming Out from Diana Ross wraps up this afternoon's edition of the Nation 80s Takeover from Nation Radio across the South. Thank you very much for your company for today. I'll see you for Tuesday morning's Golden Hour tomorrow morning at 9. Can I just say, tomorrow morning's year is a great year. Tony Shepherd is on the way next after the latest news headlines at 1 o'clock here on Nation South. Nation
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14: The top stories this hour.
12: Cooler temperatures and some rains forecast in parts of the UK this week after hot weather that sparked wildfires. People in Stourbridge in the West Midlands are returning to fire-damaged homes, with 19 properties there destroyed. West Midlands Fire and Rescue is urging people to be cautious as it gradually lifts cordons and reopens roads. Simon Toohill is their chief fire officer.
13: Our plea, both in the West Midlands and, of course, nationally from the Fire and Rescue Service, is for people to be really responsible when they're enjoying outside at the moment. The conditions are tinder dry. The smallest spark can start a fire. So please, absolutely do not start any fires outside.
12: Meanwhile, Hampshire Fire say efforts to put out hotspots at a New Forest wildfire will continue for a ninth day. It all started after a van caught fire on the A31 last Sunday. National Highways say the road, which is the route between Southampton and Bournemouth, will remain closed until Thursday. Wessex Waters announced a hosepipe ban. The ban comes into force from tomorrow. It marks the first time in 50 years that the company's introduced restrictions on water use. Environmental groups claim the recent extreme hot weather should act as a warning against taking more fossil fuels from North Sea oil fields. Public consultations on two oil and gas developments have now ended. And thousands of Bonnie Tyler fans have been lining the streets of Swansea as the Welsh legend made her final journey through her hometown. Her funeral is taking place this afternoon. Some have travelled from as far as Australia to pay their respects.
14: Brought up with her and I knew her. We used to go to the casino after working in the leisure dinner at night and she'd be up there.
15: People just want to remember and show their respects, and it's really, really, really moving. It's a big day for Swansea as we remember the Queen of Mumbles.
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12: Cloudy and there could be the odd shower. Highs today, 25 degrees. That's the latest. I'm Greg Dean. Nation
17: Radio. Good afternoon. Hope you've had a great start to your Monday. Tony Shepherd here with you with the essential tunes to get you through your afternoon. It's the best variety of hits with Kylie Sue after Beyonce. Nation.

Human League and Don't You Want Me from that fantastic Dare album out in the early 80s. This is Nation Radio and I'm Tony Shepherd here with you. This is a great track from Stella Lefty. It's been huge over in the States. This is called Boston and it plays here at Nation Radio. On a train.

0: with an entirely different meaning when that was out. I mean, Zoom wasn't even a thing. The internet wasn't even a thing. Aretha Franklin, Who's Zooming Who, kind of meant who's checking out who. This is Nation Radio. I'm Tony Shepherd here with you. Make me a winner. 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
1: Oh, my God. Are you serious? Oh, my God. You just saved my life. I've got another half and three grown-up kids, and we're just about to move in together. After 19 years, they'll be over the moon. Absolutely over the moon, yeah.
0: But we're not stopping there. It's full steam ahead with a whopping £650,000 to be won. You could lock away half a mil and still have an extra 150k to have the summer of your dreams. 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

For lovers of black cats everywhere, if you've got one, today is Black Cat Appreciation Day. We appreciate them every day. This is Nation Radio, and I'm Tony Shepherd. That's Go West. This is the brilliant Mimi Webb. It's Ghost of You.

0: This is Nation Radio across the South. Hope the start to your week's been all right. I'm Tony Shepherd here with you. And we've got some great days out on our Summer of Tickets, which is on, proudly supported by White Link, Isle of Wight Ferries, and loads of things for you to do across the South this summer. 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

0: Get you up to speed with your headlines for 2 o'clock, locally, nationally and internationally. And then we've got 30 minutes of 90s classics. Monday to Friday from 2 is all about the 90s here on Nation, as we team up with our great colleagues on Nation 90s. 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
10: 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I noticed instant increase in web inquiries on valuation requests and more people phoning up to find out when our next auctions are, and also the traffic going through the website. So if you've done the same, your businesses will go from strength to strength without a shadow of a doubt.
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13: The top stories this hour. Weeks of scorching dry weather in parts of the UK may be coming to an end. Forecasters say a week of changeable, cooler weather's on the way, which could ease pressures on firefighters who've been battling raging wildfires. Yesterday, crews in South Wales responded to 14 separate incidents with military personnel drafted in to help. Finn Monaghan is the chief fire officer there.
14: What we are experiencing here is extreme weather. The conditions are just right for wildfire, sadly, and we're relying on assistance from elsewhere to help us bolster our activity.
13: Crews tackling a wildfire in the New Forest say they'll be there for several more days yet. The fire started after a van caught alight on the A31 near Ringwood 9 days ago. A stretch of road which runs from Southampton to Bournemouth will remain closed until Thursday. And Bonnie Tyler's been described as one of a kind at her funeral, where thousands of fans gathered to say a final goodbye. The celebration of life started with a eulogy written by her family. Our reporter Tom Priest is there.
15: Applause broke out as Bonnie Tyler's all-white coffin was taken into Swansea Minster. It was carried by members of her family and had flowers arranged as a musical symbol on top. Plenty of emotion here today. Fans watching a screen nearby sang along to Welsh hymn Calon Lan. Talent scout Roger Bell, who first discovered Bonnie, read a moving tribute.
16: She was a beautiful person inside and out, with her big blue eyes smiling at you. She was full of life with a big smile and a great sense of humour.
15: Bonnie's now returning to her hometown of Skewen, where she'll be laid to rest. A career that took her from South Wales to stages around the world today, coming full circle.
13: Europe to date.
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13: Cloudy and there could be the odd shower. Highs today, 25 degrees. That's the latest. I'm Greg Dean.
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18: 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Your Monday afternoon 90s are on here on Nation Radio. Tony Shepherd here with you with a Supergrass classic from back in the day in just a bit. First,

as featured on the soundtrack of the Baz Luhrmann movie Romeo and Juliet with Leo DiCaprio and Claire Danes, wasn't it? That's Love Fool from the Cardigans on Nation's Back to the 90s, and here's the B-52s.

0: Natalie Imbruglia and Torn on Nations Back to the 90s played Beth in Neighbours back in the day, and although Neighbours is no more, the studios they were filmed in live on. They've been repurposed and purchased by a new owner, and they're going to be used for feature films and series over in Melbourne and Australia. So it kind of lives on. Iconic shows like Prisoner, Cell Block H were filmed there as well. Right, George Michael continues our 90s classics real soon on Nations Back to the 90s.
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And I'm Tony Shepherd here with you, bringing you not just 90s, but music from across the decades. And something new here from James Blunt. This is called Tastes Like Summer. Playing at Nation. 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
1: Former Glastonbury headliner Olivia Rodrigo, that's Good For You on Nation Radio. We've got a great old school run lined up for 3:30 this afternoon, so hang around for that, a couple of old school classics. Meantime, we'll get you up to date with your latest for 3 o'clock. 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
12: season.
13: The Housing Secretary visited the aftermath of the Stourbridge wildfire, which destroyed 19 homes.
14: With Blue Star,
13: the rain has
14: love
13: been
14: where
13: seen
14: you live.
13: Walking among
14: no pricey
13: the
14: petrol hikes.
13: Properties.
14: Get there by bus.
13: Meanwhile,
14: Hampshire
13: Fire and Rescue say efforts to put out hot spots at the New Forest wildfire will continue for a ninth day. It started after a van caught alight on the A31 last Sunday. National Highways say the road, which is the route between Southampton and Bournemouth, will remain closed until Thursday. Andy Burnham has reportedly sent messages to a hoaxer claiming to be White House Chief of Staff Susie Wales. It's understood nothing of significance was exchanged. The Scottish FA says it's lost confidence in FIFA president Gianni Infantino. It's joined the English, Welsh and Irish governing bodies in saying it won't support his re-election bid over botched plans to sell the World Cup to private investors. And the life of Bonnie Tyler's being celebrated today as the legendary singer's funeral's been taking place in Swansea.
15: Every TV show she went on, she always had them laughing. She should have had her own talk show, but maybe not, as they would have all been laughing too much. She loved her house in Mumbles and spent as much time as she could there between her many shows.
13: Talent scout Roger Bell there, who first discovered Bonnie reading a moving tribute at Swansea Minster. These fans who've gathered to watch on a screen in St David's Square tell us what she means to them.
16: She's the soundtrack of my life. 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
17: Well, not just the music in the area. 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
13: Cloudy and there could be the odd shower. Highs today, 25 degrees. That's the latest. I'm Greg Dean.
19: A very good afternoon to you. Tony Shepherd here at Nation Radio, fresh from closing the Commonwealth Games recently. Simple Minds playing soon, and this dance classic right now.

0: Nation Radio with Simple Minds. They headlined the closing ceremony of Glasgow's Commonwealth Games just a wee while back. I'm Tony Shepherd. This is Nation with Alex Warren and Ordinary.
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Ed Sheeran, This Is Shivers. 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Have us on through your afternoon. It's a great selection of music around here. And this is the time where we go old school on Nation's Old School Run with a great couple of tunes. First up, a firm 80s favourite from Bronski Beat. 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

0: Great tune from Sugar Babes, Freak Like Me on Nation Radio's Old School Run, and Bronski Beat in there with Why. If you like your retro tunes, don't miss tomorrow morning's Golden Hour, back from 9 a.m. See if you can work out our mystery year from the songs and the clues. You might just want to play along with workmates with a friendly game to see who makes the coffee or who gets the cakes in. Nation
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6: Once again, they're looking very slow on the approaches to and diverting around the New Forest A31 closure. Slow westbound M27 from Rownhams. Heading out to Southampton, queuing to Redbridge. That's delaying you on the southbound M271. A338 southbound from Gawley to Ringwood is slow. We've got congestion from Fordingbridge to Godshill both ways. Delays at Downton and at the Harnham Gyrator in Salisbury. A36 Wilton slow, as is the A36 between Wellow and Hour. And westbound A27 to Hilsey.
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12: The top stories this hour. Firefighters are continuing to battle to keep a fire from reigniting after it tore apart more than 1.6 square kilometres of heathland. So far, the service say crews have spent more than 10,000 hours at the scene. Our reporter Freya Taylor's in the New Forest for us.
13: Walking around the New Forest, the usually green grass has been turned to yellow and quiet roads are piled up with traffic. Ranger Jim Day from the New Forest National Park Authority is giving advice for those in the area.
14: It's never barbecues in the forest, but equally it's just being aware of that. If you do smoke, being extra careful. If you are out about and you see broken glass or cans and you can safely pick it up and get rid of it, please do.
13: Residents in Linwood say they've seen a reduction in the amount of traffic clogging their roads, but worry about future incidents causing more issues. Here's Dawn Harvey.
15: I think going forwards we're really concerned and keen to have a rapid debrief just to find out how things escalated the way they did and what could be done differently going forwards.
13: The A31 is expected to reopen at the end of the week.
12: Andy Burnham's understood to have been pranked by someone pretending to be the White House Chief of Staff, Susie Wiles. Messages were reportedly exchanged before the Prime Minister became suspicious. And Bonnie Tyler's white coffin's been carried into Swansea Minster, covered in white roses and lilies. The 75-year-old died in hospital in Portugal last month. The service was streamed online by Buffoon Media and featured Bonnie's tour manager, Matt Davis, remembering her passion.
16: Bonnie was indeed a legend, truly, in the real sense of the word. But more than that, she was that rarest and most precious of things, a genuinely good person.
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12: Cloudy and there could be the odd shower. Highs today, 25 degrees. That's the latest. I'm Greg Dean.
17: 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Hello, good afternoon from Andy Jackson and Selena Ross. Welcome to a slightly cooler tea time show this week. Nobody's complaining. Sixpence and the Rich are on the way after Rod Stewart. Stewart's last number one.

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0: Tea Time Show, Andy Jackson and Selena Ross. How the devil are you, Selena?
1: I'm actually very good for this Monday. Not bad at all, thank you. How are you? How was your weekend?
0: It was a good weekend. Went camping. We were just in the middle of the forest, and then that alarm kicked off. On everybody's phone all at once. And it was quite funny because my daughter wears one of these blood pressure trackers on her wrist all the time.
1: Yes.
0: So it records her blood pressure all the time. And she took a screenshot of that moment when that alarm went off. And all her readings were normal up until then. So I now have a theory, right, that this alarm that's supposed to save lives, if you're prone to heart attacks, is actually going to kill people, Selena. It's actually
1: well,
0: not
1: I was thinking,
0: good.
1: You know, if you were driving at the time, I mean, I'm not sure what I'd have done if I was driving. At the time, I had a can of shandy in my hand and I even spilt a bit of that, which was bad enough. But do you know what I mean? If you're driving or something, it's quite a dramatic thing, isn't it, when it goes off?
0: It is. Well, I've got the medical proof because her blood pressure, you know, about 110, 120, whatever. As soon as that alarm went off, up to nearly 170, Selena.
1: Ooh.
0: So it's like... Blimey. So I'm not entirely sure that these things are always a good idea. Perhaps it should be gentler music that comes in rather than...
1: Yes.
0: Perhaps it should be like a little nursery rhyme or something, just to ease
1: that
0: you into it gently.
1: That would be better.
0: Yeah.
1: No, I'm with you on that.
0: Shall we do the two-word wonder?
1: Go on, then.
0: It's a 90s song. It starts with the words, "We've got stars." Not the title. It's the very first line with words that he says, that he's sung. I think I can tell by the tone of your ooh that I think you know, Selena.
1: I think maybe. Not sure.
0: Anyway, it starts with "We've got stars." See if you can have a guess of what it is. We'll play it just after 5. Join in on Facebook, Nation Radio South. And if you don't want people copying your homework, WhatsApp is also good. 07740 938 500.
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1: Westbound M27 approaching the closure at Junction 2. It's slow from Roundhams. M271 southbound's very busy, as it is from Redbridge to the Rushington roundabout. Once again, all approaches to Lyndhurst are struggling, particularly the A35 both ways. Got northbound delays into Romsey. Also delays through Godsill and around Downton. Salisbury traffic very busy to the Harlem Gyratory and onto the Ring Road. And the westbound A27 slow to the lane closure at Hilsey.
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beautiful plumage on Nation Radio. Two word wonder for today. We've got is what we're looking for. Let's go for Joe Dunn's answer. Says, is it The Power by Snap? It could be, but that's not the answer that I'm looking for. Angie says, is it something by the Backstreet Boys? That is not the answer. That is not the song that I'm thinking of. Andy says, two word wonder. Is it We've Got No Chance of Promotion, Southampton FC? Oh no, that's 2026. Oops. Thank you, Andy, for that one. I think it's very creative today. It is a song. Two word wonder. We've got is what I'm looking for. Join in on Facebook, Nation Radio South. Join in on WhatsApp as well. And we'll do some more answers, right and wrong, after this. Chapel Roan. Good luck, babe.

0: It's Nation Radio across the South with the best variety of hits. And our two-word wonder is a 90s song. I can tell, Selena, I can just tell that you've actually got this one cracked this week, haven't you?
1: Do you know I have? And I'm surprised myself, actually, because, yeah, why I would know that song that well, I don't know. But it just came to mind. There you go.
0: It's a very iconic song. The first words that are sung, this is not the title, this is the first words that are sung. We've Got Stars. Join in on Facebook, Nation Radio South, WhatsApp 0774 0938 500. If you think you know what it is, we'll do some shout outs for everybody who's got it right, or as many as we can, because there's flipping hundreds today, because it's another easy one. But we'll play that song just after five as well. The two word wonder starts with We've Got, well, two, I've just realised, We've Got Stars is actually three words, isn't it?
1: So I was going to say, yeah.
0: Mess it up.
1: Well, it'll be fine. We'll overlook that bit. Let's not be picky.
0: for the annual report, the HR report you get, must have more attention to detail. Well done for spotting that three-word wonder today.
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1: Westbound M27 approaching the closure at Junction 2. It's slow from Roundhams. M271 southbound's very busy, as it is from Redbridge to the Rushington roundabout. Once again, all approaches to Lyndhurst are struggling, particularly the A35 both ways. Got northbound delays into Romsey. Also delays through Godshill and around Downton. Salisbury traffic very busy to the Harlem Gyratory and onto the Ring Road. And the westbound A27 slow to the lane closure at Hilsey.
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Helen Robinson in Parkston, choosing the tunes for us this afternoon out of her all-time top five here on Nation Radio. Estelle, An American Boy, and Edwyn Collins, and A Girl Like You as well. Right, two-word wonder, three-word wonder. These things happen, don't they? In Birdham, Clive is listening. You've got it right. Who else we got? Lee in Sway. Three words, Andy. You're two today. Yes, we've realised. You've got that right as well. Peter Burling, listening at DKW Engineering in Portsmouth. You got it absolutely bang on. Stu and Debs in Botley, you've got it right. Dean Collin in Chichester have it right. Gavin, the Lycra pilot in Milford on Sea, you've got it right as well. So it's Lucy in Romsey. Thank you. You got it right. Karen says, Sharon's got the answer right as well. Thank you very much indeed for your answers for the two-word / three-word wonder this week. We'll play the song that I'm thinking of just after five this afternoon.

0: Bruno Mars and I Just Might on Nation Radio. Well, Paul in Bishop's Waltham just might have the answer right, I'm afraid, Yvette, because Yvette's going to be very angry if he's right, because he says he'd be smug for hours. And later on, by the way, cottage pie for tea, says Yvette. And Paul, you got it right with our two-word wonder, three-word wonder. It's coming up in just a second. We'll see if everybody is right. And I think nearly everybody is.
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11: The top stories this hour. Firefighters are continuing to dampen down a Hampshire wildfire which has torn apart land the size of around 230 football pitches. They say it's taken more than 10,000 hours of crew time. Our reporter Freya Taylor's in the New Forest for us.
12: The usual bird song of the New Forest has been swapped for sounds of traffic as diversion routes continue to swarm with cars after a fire tore apart our heathlands here. Dawn Harvey, a resident in Linwood, located about 3 miles from the fire, has been patrolling the roads near to her.
13: We don't want to see another episode like this where potentially lives of the Linwood residents and the lives of the motorists that would be trapped on our unsuitable road could be put at risk.
12: Elsewhere in the forest, we're hearing from Ranger Jim Day, who's telling us about the land.
14: The forest is just so dry at the moment. I was walking through Wilverley Enclosure, not very far away from here at all. I can see it from where we're standing. And the leaves and the beech mast were just crinkle-cracking under my feet. It is so dry in there and on the heath, though we just need everyone to be ultra-careful.
12: The A31 is expected to reopen at the end of the week.
11: Elsewhere, Andy Burnham has reportedly sent messages to a hoaxer claiming to be the White House chief of staff. It's understood nothing of significance was shared. And the life of Bonnie Tyler's been celebrated today. Her funeral's been taking place in Swansea.
15: She's the soundtrack of my life. 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
17: 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She's never forgotten her heritage. She's got an amazing voice.
11: Europe to date.
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6: With White Link, I Love White Ferries. 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
11: Cloudy and there could be the odd shower. Highs today, 25 degrees. That's the latest. I'm Greg Dean.
18: 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Hello, good afternoon to you from Andy Jackson and Selena Ross, kicking the week off with our two-word wonder. If you said this was the song, well,

0: This is Nature Radio across the South with the best variety of hits and our two-word wonder, which actually turns out, Selena, was a three-word wonder today.
1: It is, isn't it? Hang on, let's just count them up again. We've got stars. No, definitely three. Yep.
0: I think, I don't know, Selena. My excuse is I'm still recovering from the shock of the alarm going off over the weekend to tell us that it's a bit warm outside.
1: Indeed, that'll have done it.
0: So we've got stars, the song obviously we just played, it's Robbie Williams and Millennium. That was our two-word/three-word wonder for today here on Nation Radio. Well, my-

0: We are Nation Radio with Lionel Richie all night long. Current song from The Script. The crowd were singing Wonderwall, coming up in a couple of seconds as well. I want to say hello to Sue, who said, with you talking about the alert that shocked a lot of people over the weekend, especially my daughter, whose screenshot of her blood pressure monitor just went right up to like nearly 170 when that came on. So I'm not entirely sure that it's doing more good than harm, if I'm honest. But Sue said, my husband was driving. He's so deaf, Andy. He thought it was just something coming out of the radio. Make me a winner. 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

0: Hello, this is Dejan Radio, playing the South's best variety of hits. We've just had one themed, musical-themed portion of the show, so I always think on a Monday we should have another one. So our topical tune, Selena, the news story is that somebody from Norway, whose name I'm not even going to try to pronounce, basically fined nearly $4,000 for... And I shouldn't laugh, and I don't know why I am, but he was in Norway and he blasted a foghorn to wake up a sleeping polar bear, Selena.
1: What? My first question is, why do you want to wake up the polar bear? And my second is, have you got a foghorn to hand? Does he just keep them in his, you know, bedroom in case he needs it?
0: It was thing. He was on a boat. That was the thing. So he was on a boat.
1: Oh,
0: so he's got the foghorn. But apparently it's actually illegal. This is one of those weird laws. It is illegal to deliberately disturb a polar bear.
1: Wow.
0: Can you believe
1: it? Who knew?
0: Who knew? So anyway, we need a topical tune to go with this story of the sleeping polar bear and the man who was fined nearly $4,000 for waking it up. I would give it a wide berth, to be honest, because I think they're, much as they look cuddly, I don't think they are.
1: I don't recommend cuddling one, to be honest.
0: Boo Radley's Wake Up Boo for mine, but if you can do better, please feel free to join in on Facebook, where you'll find us at Nation Radio South.
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1: queues northbound M3 at Basingstoke Junction 7 to 6. The A31 Alsford Road is slow towards Winchester. Queues southbound on the A3 past Petersfield. The westbound lane closure at Hillsey A27 causing delays, and it's slow on to Hayling. Long delays all approaches to Lyndhurst, particularly eastbound A35. Southbound M271 slow, as is the westbound M27 from Junction 3, all due to the ongoing closure of the A31 across the Forest.
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Coming up in a couple of seconds. Topical tune today, the bloke in Norway, he was fined nearly £4,000 for disturbing a polar bear with a foghorn, as you do. Break the rules, status quo, says Joe Dunn. Martin speak, Bjork, it's oh so quiet. That's Martin and Luke in Andover. Graham Hewitt, enjoy the silence, Depeche Mode, Andy Lynn, Slade, come on, feel the noise. Sound of silence, either version, says Joe. Lisa, it's oh so quiet from Bjork. Wham, wake me up before you go-go, says Brian. And Avicii, wake me up, says Angela. Could be any of those. We'll find out which one gets to the top of the pile when we play it just after six tonight on the topical tune from Nation Radio.

0: This is Nation Radio, and our topical tune today for the bloke in Norway who's been fined nearly $4,000 after letting a foghorn off to deliberately disturb a polar bear, which in Norway is against the law, isn't it, Selena?
1: Absolutely right, yes. I'm not sure we've got the same law, but we don't find polar bears around here, to be fair.
0: To be fair, we don't. I don't know whether you could you surprise a badger? Would that be against the law?
1: Well, yes, maybe so.
0: Possibly.
1: With a surprise kazoo or something, I'm not
0: yes.
1: sure.
0: We are not recommending that you startle wildlife with kazoos, foghorns or any other implement. But anyway, this cost this bloke nearly $4,000. Selena, what topical tune have you come up with for us for this one?
1: I'm going to go for Wake Me Up, Avicii.
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1: Northbound M3 is slow around Basingstoke Junction 7 to 6. We've got delays towards Winchester on the A31 Alsford Road, and it's still looking slow southbound A3 past Petersfield. Hillsey, there's a westbound lane closure for barrier works on the A27. That's causing those westbound delays. Still quite slow onto Hayling. M271, very slow both ways, particularly southbound. Queues from Millbrook to Redbridge. Westbound M27, slow from Junction 3. Long delays, all approaches to Lyndhurst and through Godshill. That's with traffic avoiding the A31.
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Love Really Hurts Without You from Billy Ocean on Nation Radio. A little bit cooler across the south today. We're actually loving the fact, me and my other half, that we've got clouds in the sky. Just need them to turn into rain. When was the last time we wished for rain during the summer? Currently across the south, by the way, temperatures are in the 20s now. 26 in Dibden, 26 in Broadstone, and 25 on the island in Newport. Right then, topical tune. Thank you very much for all your suggestions for the bloke who got fined nearly $4,000 for waking a polar bear with a foghorn, as you do, because he broke the law. I fought the law and the law won by the Clash, says Samantha Newman. Kev going for Wake Up Boo from the Boo Radleys, or Breaking the Law, Judas Priest. Gailey going for Awaken the Disturbed, although the polar bear would probably prefer their version of The Sound of Silence. Lee Harfield, things that make you go, CNC Music Factory. Slade, Come On Feel the Noise, says Lee. Or Wake Up, Rage Against the Machine, says Joe Stevenson. Will it be any of those? Could well be. We'll find out just after six tonight on the Nation Radio Topical Tune.

0: This is Nation Radio. We've got a new show Saturday afternoons here with Dr. Fox, no less. You and some very well-known names are in charge of the music. We've all got special songs that are part of our lives. We'd love for you to not only share your favourites with us, but also to tell us why you love them. So each week, we'll have some very famous faces doing exactly the same. This week, Rita Ora, Matt Goss and Kelly Jones from the Stereophonics sharing some of their favourite songs. And if you would like to be part of the show, go to soletstalkaboutmusic.com and maybe we'll hear you talking about one of your favourite songs in the coming week. You can listen again to Saturday's show, by the way, if you missed it, on the Nation Player app. It's So Let's Talk About Music with Foxy, Saturday afternoons at 5 here on Nation.
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5: The top stories this hour. Firefighters are trying to keep the New Forest wildfire from reigniting. Our reporter Freya Taylor has more.
6: Walking around the New Forest, the usually green grass has been turned to yellow and quiet roads are piled up with traffic. Ranger Jim Day from the New Forest National Park Authority is giving advice for those in the area.
7: It's never barbecues in the forest, but equally it's just being aware of that. If you do smoke, being extra careful. If you are out about and you see broken glass or cans and you can safely pick it up and get rid of it, please do.
6: Residents in Linwood say they've seen a reduction in the amount of traffic clogging their roads, but worry about future incidents causing more issues. Here's Dawn Harvey.
8: I think going forwards we're really concerned and keen to have a rapid debrief just to find out how things escalated the way they did and what could be done differently going forwards.
6: The A31 is expected to reopen at the end of the week.
5: Elsewhere, the life of Bonnie Tyler's been celebrated today. Her funeral's taken place in Swansea. Here's our reporter, Tom Priest.
9: Bonnie Tyler's music took her around the world, but today, her final journey brought her back to where it all began.
10: Well, she's Welsh. She's from Swansea. She's from Skewin. She's never forgotten her heritage.
9: Earlier, her coffin was carried into Swansea Minster, covered in white roses, spelling out the name Bonnie. The service opened with a rendition of Bridge Over Troubled Water and included the Welsh hymn Calon Lan. Crowds gathered in the nearby square, joining in as they watched the service on a big screen. These fans have been paying their respects.
11: She actually sang in my hen party, which was 54 years ago.
12: She sang at a do we went to when we had been married. 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
9: Today, that remarkable journey came full circle.
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5: Expect a cloudy start with some showers tomorrow. Highs of 24 degrees. That's the latest. I'm Greg Dean.
13: 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Is today the most bizarre story we've done on the topical tune. It's the bloke in Norway who was fined £4,000 for rudely awaking a polar bear. Nation Radio. He went and let off a foghorn as he was going past on his boat. Apparently that's a big no-no. Cost him nearly £4,000.

Frasier on Nation Radio, and Whitney and Van Halen and Jump, our topical tune today. Honourable mentions, by the way, going to Tony and Lisa in West End. Wake Me Up Before You Go Go, Wham, or Wake Me Up When September Ends, but not with an air hole by Green Day. Thank you, Tony and Lisa in West End. Who else we got here? Tom, Pompey Tom, went for The Animals, House of the Rising Sun. And Paul Packham, this was a clever one as well, Moose Tea and Horny. Thank you for your suggestions today. Another topical tune, same time tomorrow here on Nation. 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

0: Pulse Nation Radio, playing the South's best variety of hits. If you got stuck in those ridiculous jams with the A31 closure over the weekend in particular, I was one of those people in the jams with you as well. It took me nearly 4 hours to get from Wickham to Swanage on Saturday, so I've only got myself to blame because I should have put off the trip, shouldn't I? But there we go. Selena's got the latest on the roads for us this evening in a couple of seconds after this.
1: What's for tea?
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0: Up my end tonight, Nicky Nacky Nocky with Brown Butter and Sage, Selena.
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0: I love a bit of teriyaki, I love a bit of salmon, and I do love a bit of noodles. 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That's up our end tonight. Let's know what's up your end. The three pieces of information that we need for a shout out is who you are, where you are, and what's for tea.
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13: M3 Basingstoke, it's still quite busy. Northbound junction 7 to 6, that's heading northbound. Meanwhile, if you're avoiding the A31 closure across the Forest, A35 still the slowest route. It's congested both ways into Lyndhurst, particularly bad eastbound. It's slow through Brook and God's Hill. The A338 from Gawley to Ringwood, slow in parts on that stretch. Westbound M27 is slow from junction 3. Southbound M271, that's queuing onto the Redbridge roundabout.
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0: Mercy from Duffy playing on Nation Radio. What's for Tea is on. Thank you, Tracy in Southampton, in your warm kitchen, but not baking hot kitchen. Got salmon and rice and salad on the go this evening. Debbie Jones in Botley, homemade spaghetti bolognese with garlic bread. David Skull says the other half of last night's Chinese. It's always better the second time around, isn't it? And Angela Broomfield has chicken curry, coconut rice, onion bhaji and poppadoms. It's the world famous What's for Tea. If you want to join in, and we'd love it if you did, let us know who you are, where you are, and what's for tea, and do it on Facebook. Just head for Nation Radio South on there.
1: Hate to give the satisfaction asking how you're doing now. 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Sometimes when I close my eyes, six

0: Thanks for choosing us tonight. We are Nation Radio with the South's best variety of hits, and the world famous What's for Tea is on. Janet on the Isle of Wight, salmon, courgettes and tomato skewers with couscous. Sounds nice. Picture looks great as well. Teresa slightly overdid the calories at the weekend, so we got salmon flavoured with sumac, jacket potatoes and salad today. Nice work, Teresa. And Angela has corned beef and homegrown vine tomatoes with horseradish sauce sandwiches. You are making my mouth water with the sound of that, Angie. That sounds like a perfect warm evening meal to me. It is the world famous What's for Tea. Join in on Facebook. 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
8: A27 slowing westbound again, approaching the lane closure at Hilsey. Westbound M27 slow from just after junction 3, approaching the closure at junction 2. M271 stay slow southbound to Redbridge. Main problems on the diversion for the A31 closure, though, are still on the approaches to Lyndhurst, particularly the A35.
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0: Stay Love from Lewis Capaldi on Nation Radio, where Stuart McGinn is here with his evening show in an hour's time, kicking off as he always does with three from the 80s at 8. And we'll have a little catch up with Stu as well in the next hour, find out what to expect from the Nation Radio Album Hall of Fame this evening as well.
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4: The top stories this hour. Firefighters are continuing to dampen down a Hampshire wildfire which has torn apart land the size of around 230 football pitches. They say it's taken more than 10,000 hours of crew time. Our reporter Freya Taylor's in the New Forest for us.
5: The usual bird song of the New Forest has been swapped for sounds of traffic as diversion routes continue to swarm with cars after a fire tore apart our heathlands here. Dawn Harvey, a resident in Linwood, located about 3 miles from the fire, has been patrolling the roads near to her.
6: We don't want to see another episode like this where potentially lives of the Linwood residents and the lives of the motorists that would be trapped on our unsuitable road could be put at risk.
5: Elsewhere in the forest, we're hearing from Ranger Jim Day, who's telling us about the land.
7: The forest is just so dry at the moment. I was walking through Wilverley Enclosure, not very far away from here at all. I can see it from where we're standing. And the leaves and the beech mast were just crinkle-cracking under my feet. It is so dry in there and on the heath, though. We just need everyone to be ultra-careful.
5: The A31 is expected to reopen at the end of the week.
4: Elsewhere, Andy Burnham has reportedly sent messages to a hoaxer claiming to be the White House Chief of Staff. It's understood nothing of significance was shared. And the life of Bonnie Tyler's been celebrated today. Her funeral's been taking place in Swansea.
8: She's the soundtrack of my life. I started listening to her in 1983 and Total Eclipse of the Heart has, it's been a big song in my life.
9: Well, not just the music in the area. She was, she gave a lot to charity and still a large family she's got here as well to carry on.
10: She's from Swansea, she's from Skewen. She's never forgotten her heritage. She's got an amazing voice.
4: You're up to date.
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4: Expect a cloudy start with some showers tomorrow, highs of 24 degrees. That's the latest. I'm Greg Dean.
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0: 60 minutes of songs to sing along to. 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Huey Lewis in the news and Madonna from the year 2000, nominated for a Grammy in 2001. 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

0: This is Nation Radio in the happy hour every night from 7 until 8 with Jocelyn Brown and Somebody Else's Guy. And we've got CeeLo Green coming up and a song from U2 which won not one Grammy, not two Grammys, but three Grammys in 2001. That one's on the way as well.
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We Are Nation Radio, the South's best variety of hits, and the song which won not one, not two, but three Grammys award for them in 2001. This beautiful day from U2. This is Andy Jackson here at Nation Radio for another less than half an hour, to be honest. And then it's Stuart McGinley's turn. He'll have three from the 80s at 8. And we'll find out what's on the Nation Radio Album Hall of Fame this evening when we catch

0: This is Nation Radio, the South's best variety of hits. We're in the happy hour until 8 o'clock, and then it's Stuart McGinley's go. Coming on with three from the 80s at 8, and who's on the Nation Radio Album Hall of Fame this evening, sir?
1: Well, tonight we've got an album which I've been meaning to feature for a while, and it's the brilliant band Talk Talk. For me, they're one of those bands that sort of slipped under the radar for a while, but they made some fantastic songs. And this album, Natural History, came out in 1990, and this was off the back of the success of some of the re-releases of some of their great songs like Life's What You Make It and the fantastic It's My Life. So let me know, is there a song that you would like me to play from this album? Interestingly, when this came out, it was without the band's permission, but it still sold more than a million copies. And very sadly, lead singer Mark Hollis is no longer with us, and you really do appreciate the great songs the band recorded. So let me know, head over to our Facebook page, Nation Radio South, and tell me, do you have a favourite Talk Talk song? I've already mentioned a couple of them. Today's on there, Living in Another World, and plenty more. Were they on your radar in the 80s and beyond, Andy?
0: I think it's more just Life is What You Make It, because that's the one that we all know and can sing along to. But I still can't work out how the record company could release an album without the band wanting it to be released. I don't know. I will never understand how the music business works, Stuart.
1: No, I think it's probably they had it written in the small print somewhere, didn't they, where they said they probably could release something. Yes. Well, we're glad they did, because we were able to enjoy these great songs again. So head over to Facebook. First track, Andy, tonight from Natural History at around 8:30.
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0: One Republic, I Ain't Worried on Nation Radio, and that is our happy hour for tonight. Stuart McGinley's here with his 80s at 8 in a moment, and Talk Talk on the Nation Radio album Hall of Fame as well. 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

0: It's on the block, rounding off the 80s at 8 tonight at Nation Radio. You got it, the right stuff. And that was the first of a few hits for them on this side of the Atlantic towards the end of 1989. And happy birthday to Danny Wahlberg of the band, who is 57 today. Five stars, rain or shine, and we began with Dexys Midnight Runners and Jackie Wilson Said. And Kevin Rowland is 73 today. There's more 80s on Nation 80s on your smart speaker, the Nation player, and on DAB Digital Radio, by the way. And we've got a very sweet July coming up next from Take That. Make me a winner. Upgrade your summer with Nation Player. Well, actually, it's been a very sweet August for our latest winner of life-changing money. Craig got the phone call on Friday and he didn't quite know what to say.
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0: Yours and What Can I Do at Nation Radio. Stuart here, serving up more of your best variety of hits. Hope you had a good weekend, whatever you're up to. I had a lovely walk on Saturday with a swim at the end of it, and that walk was hot, but I knew that there was going to be a lovely cool swim to finish off the walk, and it was absolutely gorgeous. The sea temperature this year at this time is absolutely perfect. If the heat's been too much for you, you'll be pleased to know that it is cooling down though as we go through this week. Now, on this show tonight, we are featuring an album released at the start of the 90s featuring some of the biggest hits of the 80s for Talk Talk. It's Natural History, a compilation album released by EMI in 1990. The band didn't endorse the album's release, but they went ahead anyway, and it sold more than a million copies. Not surprised, because it's got some fantastic songs on it, and we're going to be featuring them all throughout this evening. So let me know, are you a fan of Talk Talk? Did you buy any of their albums, and which is your favourite song? Head over to the comments now on our Facebook page. Something to look forward to from them soon. Next, we're heading off for the States.
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Gracie Abrams and That's So True at Nation Radio. 8:30 and time now for the first track from Talk Talk and A Natural History, a compilation of their biggest songs up until 1990. It was released without the endorsement of the band, but it still was a great success, selling about 1.5 million copies. Very sadly, the lead singer of the group, Mark Hollis, died in 2019, and this album really does show what great songs they've left us with. I think they are timeless, to be honest with you. Now, I'm going to begin with this song, which was inspired by Luke Reinhardt's The Dice Man, one of the composer Mark Hollis's favourite books. It was released as a single in 1984 and became a top 10 hit in many countries in Europe in 84 and 85. Interestingly, not, though, here in home soil in the UK. It featured in a European TV commercial for the French car, the Peugeot 205, and also on tonight's featured album. It is Such a Shame. Talk Talk at Nation Radio.

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12: 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All these three songs with one thing in common. They hail from the 90s. And we start with A Sign.

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0: Well, that's the nearest we're getting to any summer rain so far this year anyway. Belinda Carlisle at Nation Radio, finishing off the 90s at 9. And she's celebrating her 68th birthday today. Happy birthday to her. Before that, it was the first of many hits for Steps and 5, 6, 7, 8, when the whole line dancing thing was really starting to take off. An Ace of Base and The Sign. We have Nation 90s for you. 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And Tony Shepherd goes back to the 90s every weekday afternoon at 2, right here. 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Congratulations to Craig, who's got that call that we all dream of. He's won £600,000 on Make Me a Winner. So what's he going to do with the cash?
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0: Steve Winwood at Nation Radio, and Valerie, released a long time before Eric Prydz got his hands on it. Now on the way soon, another track from one of the best, I think, of the 80s, Talk Talk. And it's the very best of Talk Talk, Natural History, a compilation album released at the start of the 90s. So let me know if there's a particular song by the band you like. Head over to the comments section on our Facebook page and tell me. I've already played Such a Shame, but what else by the band do you enjoy? Tell me, and I've got the next one on the way inside the next 15 minutes. And next is the Jackson 5. 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

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Now, in the Album Hall of Fame tonight, it is Talk Talk, their compilation album, Natural History, released in 1990 and featuring some of their great songs from the previous decade. The one I'm about to play you is undoubtedly their most famous. This was also reissued again in 1990 to promote the release of the compilation album. And Mark Hollis and also Tim Freeze-Green say that the drum pattern for this song was loosely inspired by Running Up That Hill by Kate Bush. The song in question is an absolute masterpiece. It is Life's What You Make It at Nation Radio.

0: Nation Radio across the South with Yvonne Elliman and If I Can't Have You. Well, we can all have Steve Power at breakfast. He's back here tomorrow, including the early starter, Retro TV. The 1 Second Wonder might have you banging your fist in frustration on the breakfast table or on your steering wheel. And the Forgotten 45. If there's a song you'd like him to play, you can always contact us and tell us. And in case you missed the two-word horoscopes from this morning, you can catch those anytime on our socials. Just search Nation Radio South. Selena's here as well, of course, with all your latest travel. They're back here tomorrow at Nation Radio. Meanwhile, here in just a moment, it's the Water Boys and the Hole of the Moon. 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

Taylor Swift and Opalite at Nation Radio, and Travis Kelce has been flashing off his wedding ring at the Chiefs' first preseason game a month after tying the knot with Taylor. Before that, played you the House Martins and the Happy Hour, and still to come right here in the next hour, another track, the final one from Talk Talk in the Hall of Fame, and next it's the Noughties at 10.

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0: Well, very sadly, he died 4 years ago, and that was his big number one, Darius and Colourblind at Nation Radio. That was number one this very week in 2002. He was the third Pop Idol finalist to have a number one single, and he'd originally lost out on Pop Stars. I forgot about this. He'd failed to get a place in the group Hearsay and came third in Pop Idol. I remember the audition. It was Britney's Baby One More Time, wasn't it? One of the more memorable auditions. Before that, I played you Paloma Faith and New York and Shaggy and It Wasn't Me. And there's more Noughties on Nation Noughties on your smart speaker and on the Nation player. Make me a winner. 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Now, at the end of this week, somebody's going to win a lot of money to the tune of £650,000. Well done to Craig, who got the call on Friday. So what's the money going on?
1: 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We haven't been snowboarding all day in the winter.
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0: Bryan Adams and Run to You at Nation Radio from the summer of 1985, which was one of the featured years yesterday on the Nation Network chart show with Foxy. It took us back to August of 85, also 1996, I remember that summer well, and 2003. If you'd like to listen again, you can do anytime on the Nation Player app, and you can catch Foxy back next Sunday from 4 here with another Nation Network chart show. Meantime, this evening here, it's going to be the last track from Talk Talk shortly from their compilation Natural History. Let me know in the comments on Facebook which is your favourite Talk Talk song.
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Lola Young's Messy at Nation Radio. Stuart here for this Monday night at just coming up towards 10:30. And another track now from Talk Talk, Natural History. It's the compilation album we're featuring this evening, released in 1990 and featuring some of the band's great songs of the previous decade. Now, this one came out in June of 1982 and was first taken from their album The Party's Over. It was a top 20 hit here in the UK, and I think it's one of their best. It's been so hard to choose tonight. It is Talk Talk, and today at Nation Radio.

0: A wonderful song, timeless, and it's 40 years old now. Bruce Hornsby in the Range at Nation Radio, and The Way It Is. And that reminds me of Chilled Nation, which was here again last night, actually, with Mark Franklin, where we visit the softer side of the 80s and the 90s. And again, like so many of our weekend shows, you can catch up anytime you want, even during the week, on the Nation Player app. Mark's here every Sunday from 9 with Chilled Nation right here at Nation Radio. And next, hanging on the telephone, it's Blondie. 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

0: brand new from Nation Radio, James Blunt is back. Tastes like summer. He wrote that whilst on the beach in Dorset, of all places, and says it binds the joy of the summer to the joy of being attracted to someone. It is Nation Radio, and that's my lot. Back here tomorrow with another album in the Hall of Fame. It's Leo Sayer's Very Best Of, a chart-topping compilation of his 70s hits. Let me know if there's a favourite Leo Sayer song you have on the Facebook page tomorrow night. And next here to get us into Tuesday, it's Tim Allen. Have a great night.
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13: Thanks, Stuart. Right, late show time. I've got the brand new tune from Snow Patrol and Kylie Minogue to play for you in 10 minutes, along with Chris Rea. But first up, here comes Jennifer Lopez on the

0: to Power 1987 here at Nation Radio and Heart and Soul. A couple of hellos to do here. Hello to, who we got here? Amelia, who's listening right now in Verwood. Lovely Verwood. Hi to you. Also hi to Gary, who is in Petersfield. Staying up late, enjoying the tunes here on Nation. Thanks for choosing us. Right, coming up next on the show, great tune from Plan B.
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10: 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Are you?

0: Wet. Love is all around here on The Late Show from Nation Radio, the South's best variety of hits. Quick mention for this coming up once again. It is Dash in the Dark, Saturday 19th of September from Southampton Common, a 5K charity fun run supporting Hampshire and Isle of Wight Air Ambulance, where people run along with all sorts of glow-in-the-dark bits and pieces. 19th of September for that date. Event coming up soon. Right, coming up next on the show, great tune from Jess Glynn here at Nation.
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0: Alex Warren and that anthem Ordinary on the South's best variety of hits. 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
3: You could get the ultimate summer upgrade with 650k in the bank. 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You could lock away £500,000 and still have an extra 150k to play with. 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
4: 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On the way, I've got Drop Dead from Olivia Rodrigo. Scissor Sisters and now Robbie Williams.

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Here's a song that's particularly good to drive to. 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

0: It is the Late Show across the South from Nation Radio, the South's best variety of hits even. Quick mention for this, the Southampton International Boat Show is coming up once again at Mayflower Park and Southampton Waterfront from the 18th to the 27th of September, with loads of lovely boats to go and stare at and just think, oh, one day. Water sports, live entertainment and all sorts of other bits and pieces as well at Mayflower Park. Right, coming up next on the show, great tune from Shalimar from the 80s. Nation
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